0: Your party is in safe hands. This is why you hired me.
1: I'm looking for Kelly Broussard.
0: That is me.
1: I want to throw a party for my niece. Thought I'd seek out some professional expertise. I'm in the middle of meeting with another planner.
0: Oh.
1: And I must say, she seems very professional.
0: You like animals?
2: Alpacas, like Alfie and Plucky Princess.
0: I know what we should do for the party. We should base it on Plucky Princess. You have to use your imagination. Lights, music.
1: Organizing all this, pretty amazing.
0: You never doubted my powers, did you?
1: Never.
3: Ραντεβού στη Νέα Υόρκη, Κυριακή στις 8 το βράδυ, στο Action 24.
4: Start with an establishing shot. Move in for a close.
5: Oh, yeah, there we go.
4: Cut away to a reaction.
6: It's huge.
5: Yeah.
6: This is,
5: wow. I love it here.
7: Why is the food so good?
8: We consider food as a part of our culture.
9: It really is the asset of the world.
3: Ο Άντωνι Πουρτέ σε άγνωστα μέρη κάθε Δευτέρα με Παρασκευή στις 3 τα μεσάνυχτα στο Action 24. 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

0: You're kidding. Do you mean you're passing up the opportunity to see the greatest rock group of the year? Of the century?
1: Oh, I'd love to go, Terry, honest, but I have an early work call in the morning.
0: I will personally deliver you to work in the morning.
1: Just what did you have planned after the concert and before work?
0: A very nice and cozy intermission.
1: Ooh, wrong answer.
0: Why? What's the right answer?
1: That we shorten the intermission and you deliver me home in time for a nice good night's sleep.
0: I like my answer better, but okay. All right. I'll pick you up at 7. Deal?
1: It's a deal.
2: Okay. Now that that's settled, can we go back to work?
0: Will you relax, man? I'm enjoying the scenery here.
3: Yeah, take it easy, Chris. It's not nice to fool with Mother Nature.
2: All I want to do is go get the tickets for this super, super, super concert.
3: Hey, that's okay. Stacy and I'll do it.
2: No, well, it's right around the corner, and I do need the exercise, so I'll do it.
4: Come on, get in the back room.

Operator, get me the police. It's an emergency. And hurry. There's been a shooting. Rooster's ticket agency. There's a young policeman. Shot down, he's bleeding bad. Now y'all better hurry. My name? Never mind. You don't need my name. You just hurry.

0: His gun was still holstered.
1: Get him to have his stand. That's it. Set him on fire with that Christmas water. Cold blood once we get him tight. What's the BP?
2: 100 over 60 and falling.
3: Sure hate to part with this piece.
4: Next time, don't be so trigger happy.
3: What was I supposed to do, huh?
4: You could have just slugged that cop.
5: Yeah, maybe I could. But shooting him made me feel a whole lot better. Kind of makes up for all the times that I've been hassled by the type.
4: I wonder if he's dead.
5: I hope so. Come on.
6: Chris.
0: Still in OR.
4: I think I got a lead, Lieutenant.
7: It's about time somebody got something.
5: Brewster, the ticket broker, he never saw the gunman's face. But he noticed something else. Said the man had a coiled snake tattooed on his left hand.
4: Tattoos like that are a dime a dozen.
5: Well, this one might be worth a little more. I ran that tattoo and the MO through the R&I computers, and I came up with a pretty fair candidate. Mac D. Slavens, tattooed, 26. Lives in a Beacon Street apartment. His bag's armed robbery.
4: That's all good and well, Dango, but as evidence, it's still very thin.
5: Well, let me dress it up for you. Slavens did hard time for knocking over a different ticket broker.
0: Let's pick him up for questions.
7: All right, hold it.
4: Now, I know how much you two want this guy because of what he did to Owens. And I want him, too, but I don't want any rule bending. Go ahead.
5: Go. $405, your share. Not bad for a few minutes' work, huh, Glenn?
7: Beats driving a taxi.
5: Like I said, man, hit him just for the big rock concert. Bam. When their cash registers runneth over.
7: Hey, Mac, we better burrow in for a while. That mailman got a good look at us.
5: That's his problem.
7: It's our problem if he talks.
5: He won't talk. People like him mind their own business.
7: I suppose he doesn't.
5: Look, talking to cops is one thing. Fingering us in front of some jury is another. Do you dig? All right, now I need a new piece. Find Fred and do not let him stick you with some crummy Saturday night special. After I freshen up, I'll take a visit to our local post office and I'll run a line on this mailman, just in case.

0: have to upgrade this dump to make it a slum.
1: Well, maybe we can provide slavers with better accommodations, huh? Like a nice jail cell.
0: You okay?
1: Yeah, I'm all right.
0: Let us not forget that this man is only a suspect.
1: Hey, I'm together. Don't sweat it. Thank you. You're right.
0: We got it.

0: these slavings open up. I said open up!
1: You got a warrant?
2: No, but we can keep your bottle up in there until we get one.
0: Which is it gonna be, slavings, your way or ours?
3: Come on, slavings, open the door.

0: All right, turn around. Put your hands behind your neck.
1: Nobody there. Looks like he's solo.
2: Maid's day off.
0: What's going down? You are. All the way down to headquarters. Now move it.
3: Don't forget to read me my rights.
1: Yeah, we'll do it in the car where the acoustics are better.
4: All right, Slavin, so you spent the entire day in your apartment. Now, who can verify that?
2: Can anyone verify that I didn't?
4: I asked you a question.
2: I asked you a question. If we had any witnesses, we wouldn't be playing this game.
4: The gunman had a serpentine tattoo on his left hand, just like this one.
2: So do 100 other guys. Come on, Riker. You're on a fishing expedition and your boat is sinking.
1: Don't make book on it.
2: Oh, not me, Lieutenant, sir. Making books against the law, sir.
4: So is armed robbery and murder one.
2: You told me that cop is still alive.
4: That is correct. He was at the last check. However, his chances of lasting through the day are not so hot.
2: So you need a pigeon, huh? You need a bust. Gonna make you look good upstairs. Maybe they promote you to captain.
4: If you don't cooperate soon, I'm gonna promote you into a cell. How do you like them apples?
2: Wrong. You're gonna release me for lack of evidence.
4: Oh, I see that you are a student of law.
2: Enough to know that you can't bring me in front of a DA without any evidence.
4: Allow me to enlighten you on a point of your education that seems to have been overlooked. According to the law, I have the power to hold you up to 48 hours.
2: You wouldn't.
4: I just did.
5: I want to phone my lawyer.
4: Get one call. If it's a tall call, build it, gentlemen.
1: What have you got, Danko?
2: Slavin's frozen assets. $320. Found him in his fridge.
1: Is there any way to connect those bills with the robbery?
2: No, not without matching serial numbers. Brewster said the stolen bills came in over the counter. You want me to book those with his property?
4: Yeah. Those neighbors in Slavin's apartment house, they give you anything to go on?
2: Zero.
4: Same here. I just questioned Slavin's. All I got was a flare-up of my ulcer. That's the trouble with this job. He could become an antacid freak.
2: You gonna cut him loose?
4: Not yet. I want to have another go at him after this fire in my gizzard quiets down. Bottom line, Danko, either we find an eyewitness or Slavin's goes free. Where's Webster?
2: He's over at the hospital checking on Chris.
1: How's Owens?
6: Still critical. He lost a lot of blood and his vital signs won't stabilize. I wish I could paint you a brighter picture, Terry.
7: Well, you can only paint with the colors you got, Joe.
6: Dr. Harris is the best around.
7: I know. I think I'll stick around.
6: Well, look, I go off duty now. You mind if I stick with you?
7: Can always use a friend.
6: If love has a power to heal, Chris will make it. See you in the gym.
8: Dr. Marsden, please report to X-ray. Dr. Marsden, please report to X-ray.

0: Hi, babe.
1: How's it going?
0: Okay.
1: Well, the man who shot Chris, any luck?
0: Well, we have a suspect, but no link-up.
1: Are you going to be around a while?
0: For a while.
1: If you need any moral support, I can easily cancel my ride.
0: Yeah, but your dad is already here.
2: I'm sorry, Dad, but if you cut your leg, why can't I see the wound? I am a nurse, you know?
3: Honey, it's not that serious.
2: In all due respect, Dad, you are insulting our intelligence. Now, you say you cut your leg, but not your trousers. How? If you're in some kind of trouble, why don't you tell us?
4: Stacy, what are you talking about, girl? I ain't no kind of trouble.
5: Hank, we've been married for 25 years. I know.
4: Nadine, stay out of this, please.
5: I can't. Not until you give us a straight answer.
4: But, all right, I got the blood. Well, I helped somebody out.
2: Who?
4: A guy, I don't know who.
2: Where did it happen?
4: On my mail route.
2: Where on your mail route, Dad? Was it outside Brewster's ticket agency?
4: I don't remember.
5: Hank, don't lie to your own flesh and blood.
2: Where, Dad?
4: Why? Why is it so important?
2: Because a very dear friend of mine was critically wounded and just might die. Now, you were there, weren't you?
4: Look, I called an ambulance. I did what I could. Now, that's the end of my responsibility.
2: Oh, no, that's the beginning. Now, the police need a lead, and you got to go and talk to them, Dad.
4: Now, Stacy, the police will search them out. They ain't nothing but a couple of two-bit hoods.
2: You mean you can identify them?
4: No.
2: Yes.
4: Stacy, now you give me a headache with all this arguing, girl.
2: Well, I'm sorry, Dad, but this happens to be very important. Now, will you please tell us?
4: Girl, I done told you I don't want to be involved, and I don't want to talk about it anymore. Now, do you understand me?

0: morning. But you were supposed to be on duty today.
1: Well, Riker sent me home to get some sleep. How's Chris?
0: Well, his blood pressure's begun to stabilize. Otherwise, it's about the same. How about the investigation?
1: Nothing.
0: Mind if I ask you a personal question?
1: Yeah, what?
0: How much guilt are you feeling?
1: Guilt?
0: I heard when a cop gets shot, his partner takes on the guilt.
1: Who told you that?
0: The cop I'm married to, was he right?
2: If I'd been with him, maybe it wouldn't have happened.
3: Hi, can I join you?
2: You, baby? Mind? Can I get you something?
3: Oh, no, thanks. All I need is information.
2: What's mine's yours?
3: Hypothetical. If somebody witnesses a crime, but they don't want to get involved, well, what would the police do to him?
2: Try to change his mind.
3: Oh, that's all?
2: If it's really important, he can be subpoenaed in court.
3: Oh.
2: Sure it's hypothetical?
3: No, I'm not.
2: Didn't think so. You want to tell me about it?
3: Yeah, Terry, but I'm not certain I should. Terry, this witness, he was there when Chris was shot.
2: Who?
3: Someone I love very much.
2: Give me a name.
3: Hank Brooks, my father.
2: Chris is really a very nice man, Mr. Brooks. You should meet him sometimes. If he pulls through.
4: Stacy had no business telling you about that.
2: Your daughter has a social conscience. I think you do, too.
4: Terry, I'm not getting involved.
2: You're already involved. You were there.
4: Listen to me. I don't need no civic pep talks.
2: Why won't you help us, Mr. Brooks? Are you afraid? I need to know.
4: Did Stacy tell you about our brother?
2: That he died 3 years ago.
4: Henry Brooks, Jr., sophomore State College, class president. Studying to be a social scientist, don't you know? Talk about involvement. That boy of mine, I think he invented the word. No. Came home one Easter vacation. There was a street fight in the neighborhood. Next thing I knew, old Hank Jr. was right smack dab in the middle, trying to play peacemaker. And when it was over, my little boy was dead. Police never did find out who fired the bullet. So you see, that was my contribution to involvement. Officer Terry Webster, one 19-year-old son.
2: You said he invented the word involvement. He must have believed it was very important because he died for it.
4: He died because of it.
2: Maybe, but with all due respect, sir, anyone trying to break up a street fight chose it. It did not choose him.
5: Okay, let's talk statistics.
2: Odds are that whoever shot Chris is going to shoot somebody else for the rest of your life. Anytime you hear about somebody being gunned down, you're gonna stop and wonder whether you could have prevented it.
5: Being the man you are, you just might.
2: Feel a little guilt. And guilt is gonna do nothing for you. That's what I believe, and I think you gotta make a choice.

0: I appreciate your coming forward, Mr. Brooks. My appreciation would have been a lot more intense if you had done so yesterday. Unfortunately, you did not.
1: Lieutenant, Mr. Brooks can identify both suspects.
2: Both suspects?
3: Yes. He had a buddy who drove a getaway car.
1: I'll arrange a lineup to include Slavens.
0: You'll do no such thing, Webster.
1: It's procedure.
0: If the suspect is in custody, if he is not, it is not.
1: Slavens loose?
0: I had no choice. Without any evidence.
2: Well, you got a witness now. Let me pick him up.
0: Go ahead if you want to, but remember, he may be guilty, so don't expect him to be waiting on his front stoop for you.
1: I'll go with you.
0: Wrong, Webster. I'd like you to take Mr. Brooks here upstairs and introduce him to the mug files.

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2: I never realized there were so many crooks on the loose.
3: Yeah, those are the ones we know about.
2: Well, I sure hope we find the one that shot your partner.
3: You know something? I just can't believe it. Doing something like this for a few hundred bucks? It don't make no kind of sense.
4: Folks been killed for a lot less.
2: What price killing?
3: It's funny. You know, when I was your age, I used to love to go hunting. Couldn't wait for the deer season to open. Nowadays, why I couldn't even step on an ant, let alone swat a fly.
4: Well, I'll tell you a little secret, Mr. Brooks. Almost every day I strap on my service revolver, and sometimes when I remember, I send out a little prayer that I won't have to unholster it that day.

0: Where you been, Freddy? Vegas?
1: How'd you get?
0: You spend more time at those crap tables than here.
1: Well, we've all got our little vices, haven't we? What do you need?
2: We need a piece. We need a good, clean piece with no history.
1: I got a real beaut. One

0: Here we go. Take of the letter.
1: Fred, when did you start handling the heavy stuff?
0: Ever since I found out there's a market. You interested?
1: No.
0: Choice hunk of steel, marked down to $85.
1: I'll give you 70.
0: 80 and I throw in a box of cartridges.
1: 70, Fred. With the cartridges.
0: Okay, but it's robbery.
1: Not this time, Fred. This time we got something heavier planned.
2: You're absolutely certain that Slavin shot Officer Owens and that Glenn Barton drove the getaway car. Is that correct, Mr. Brooks?
3: Yes, sir. No question about it. Those are their pictures in the mug book.
2: But you cannot describe the car.
3: Well, it's a four-door sedan, kind of greenish blue in color. It all happened so fast. I'm sorry.
4: Slavin's a split from his apartment, Lieutenant. We don't know what kind of car to look for, and there's no current address on Barton. It's a blind alley.
5: Maybe not so blind. Barton got out of Quentin 3 months ago. Maybe his parole officer has a current address.
2: According to logic, yes, but there is a notation on his file that says that Barton failed to touch base with his parole officer following graduation.
5: Figures.
2: Did you get any rest, Webster?
5: Well, not exactly.
2: And I suggest you get out of here and drive Mr. Brooks to his house, and you go home and you go to bed. Mr. Brooks, when we collar the suspect, we will call you.
4: What are we going to do now?
2: Only one thing to do, call the Daily Planet and get Clark Kent. Here, run an APB on Barton and send it along with the previous one on his playmate.
4: You got it.

0: Brooks. Henry Brooks lives on Elm Street.
1: A lot of people live on Elm.
0: Come on, we'll get a telephone book. We'll find out his address. Let's go.
2: That is Stacy, huh?
3: Yes, the one on the right is when she was 3, and the one on the left was taken when she was 5.
2: Sure was pretty. Prettier now. I see you were an army man.
4: Yep, it was Korea. 51, 53.
2: 51, 53. Staff sergeant, you must have been awfully good at what you did.
4: Demolitions. All I did was blow up what the North Koreans built.
3: Build and destroy. Ridiculous.
2: I think I better split.
4: Okay.
2: Thank you for the call.
3: Anytime, Terry.
4: Let me walk you to the door.
2: Okay.
5: Thanks again, Terry. Oh. Oh, trash day. Almost forgot.
2: I give you a hand.
5: Okay. Ooh. Now, I hope you do like the lieutenant said. Go on home and get yourself some rest.
2: Oh, yeah, okay. All right, as soon as I stop by and see my partner.
5: Okay, for sure.
2: Mm-hmm.
6: What's up, boy?
7: I wonder who his friend is.
6: Who cares who his friend is? In about a minute, he's gonna be an ex-friend. Okay, when this cat leaves, I want you to cruise by real slow. I'm gonna make that big-mouth mailman look like a hunk of Swiss cheese.
8: Hold it.
0: You thinking what I'm thinking?
6: Yeah, let's get out of here, for now.
9: Hey! Jill called Riker. Riker called me. I thought you'd like to know.
6: Chrissy's gonna be okay.
2: Oh, this is good.
6: Yeah.
5: Sure am happy.

0: Like a lovely lady once told me, if love has the power to heal, he's gonna make it, huh? I feel like celebrating. What do you say? You and me and Mike and Stacy get together and have a little dinner. Hmm?
1: Okay, it sounds great. After you go home and get some sleep.
0: Okay.
1: Okay.
0: Why don't you mention it to Stacy? Tell her I'll call her later.
1: Right.
0: Okay.
2: Hey, Mac, I've been thinking. Maybe we should forget that mailman and blow town.
3: There's no way.
2: Once we start running, that's it. We run for the rest of our lives. But he already identified us.
3: It's probably from a mug book. It's probably all they've got. Now, no jury is going to convict us on that kind of hearsay evidence, especially if the witness is dead. A good lawyer is going to have us back out on the streets in one day. Believe me, Glenn, I know my law.
2: Do we have to hit him tonight? I mean, suppose you miss.
3: There is no way that I'm going to miss. Now, we're going to go back and visit Freddy.
2: What for?
3: If I told you that, it would spoil my surprise.
4: How about this? For sale. New condominium, one bedroom, den, and a mountain view.
5: Lovely. Who's buying?
4: Maybe us. Much as I hate to lose my little baby, Stacy's gonna be leaving us one of these days soon. And I was thinking...
1: If you're thinking what I think you were thinking, you're awfully premature, Dad.
4: Well, now, honey, you could do worse than marry a policeman.
1: Don't rush me. I've known him less than 3 weeks.
5: There's an old saying, Hank. Marry in haste, repent in leisure.
4: Well, now, honey, are you repenting?
5: Not a bit. I got the man I wanted. And yeah. I'm hanging in there.
4: All right.
6: Hi, babe. I'm all rested up and I'm ready to go.
1: Well, all set.
4: Did y'all have a good time?
6: Bye.
1: Mom, Dad, and Kay.
5: Oh, Stacy forgot her purse.
7: Your purse.
1: Oh, thanks, Mom.
7: Have fun.
4: Okay.

0: Katja!
1: I'll call an ambulance.
2: Oh, Greg.
3: Sorry. Look, Stacy, you've been here all night. Why don't you go home and try to get some rest?
4: Oh, no, Mike. Our place is here till we hear something. Oh, Dad, please, please, sit down. Pacing's not gonna help.
5: It helps me. And if I want to pace, I'll pace. Mr. Brooks, some coffee?
6: Look, why don't you two cops get out of here and leave us alone? Like I told you, Lieutenant, I don't want your protection.
3: Look, Mr. Brooks, it's for your own good. Now, we figure that trash can bomb was meant for you.
6: Look, you stay out of this. And if you've got any more advice, please, keep it for yourself. Because the Brooks family is running out of sacrificial lambs.
5: Oh, you got me good, and that's pretty low.
6: Oh, it is, huh? Well, I got a wife down there in God knows what kind of condition, because I listen to you. Get involved.
5: I'm sorry about your wife. I really am. If you want someone to blame, other than whoever planted that bomb, well, maybe you ought to take a look in the mirror.
6: Are you saying that I'm responsible? Why, you...
5: No! What I'm saying is that if you'd come forward immediately after the shooting and identified Slavens, maybe all of this might have been avoided. With your testimony, we would have kept them in custody.
6: I know enough about the law. Enough to know that I don't have to accept police protection.
5: There.
6: Now, you two gotta get out of here and leave us alone, or do I have to get a lawyer?
4: Dad, please, please.
3: Look, Mr. Brooks, you're tired, you're irritable.
6: You two are violating my civil rights.
5: If you need me.
7: She was taken to Memorial Hospital where her condition was described as guarded. Police characterized the bombing as amateurish.
8: Enough! And the next time I'm gonna stick to what I know.
7: What next time? You're not planning to go back.
8: Yes. Not to his house. We're gonna catch him at the hospital.
7: Mac, it's crazy. They'll nail us for sure. Without records, we'll be back in the slam for keeps.
8: We have got to kill that mailman. Now get yourself together. And let's go. I mean it, Gren! Now let's move!
4: She's out of danger and she's resting comfortably. She'll need some very minor plastic surgery, but other than that, it's full recovery.
9: Full recovery? Tell me, Miss Danko, how do you fully recover from having a bomb blow up in your face?

0: Come on! Come on and get me! I'm right over here! Up on your feet! Now wake up! Wake up! Now you listen to me. Your buddy just split. Now you got 2 seconds to tell me where I can find your buddy.
1: Look, mister.
0: That's one.
2: Daddy!
0: Stacy, get out of here! All right, time's up.
1: My pad, 19734 Pine Street.
0: Ah, that's very good. Now I'm gonna teach you two punks how to rig a real bomb, hooked on the front of a car. And I'm gonna plow that car right smack in the middle of your buddy's hiding place.
2: Stop it, Daddy, you're talking crazy.
0: Did I tell you to go on home? Now go ahead. All right, big man. Now let's move it. Go ahead. Come on, let's move it. Go ahead. Come on, go on. Get in there.

0: Operator, this is an emergency.
1: Get over to 19734 Pine. No time to explain. Call me on TAC 2, I'll fill you in. Come on.
2: Open up! Where is the dynamite pusher?
3: Probably gone to Vegas again.

0: right, now get in there. 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All right, show me.
1: Please tie me loose, Mr. Brooks. Like I told you, Slavin's planted the bomb.
2: Oh, look, don't worry about nothing. It don't make no never mind who did what. Because when I plow into that pad, both of us are gonna be aboard. And it's gonna be just like the 4th of July.
1: You're freaked out. Crazy.
2: Yeah. Well, if I am, it's because of scum like you and Slavin. You killed my son. You nearly killed my wife. Put a bullet in me. Yeah, I'm crazy. But don't you forget it. Now put your hands behind your back. Now you're gonna see how a real bomb works. Now get in there.

0: The area's evacuated, sir.
1: Okay, listen to me carefully now. We got two neighbors that verify that Slavens is in there. What we have to do is flush him out before Brooks comes up here, crashes through this fence or something, and levels that place, if not the whole city block.
2: He can do it, too. He's an army demolitions expert.
1: All right, you know your assignments. Move out and take your positions, all of you.

0: In position, Danko.
1: Roger, Lieutenant. On the west side of the house.
2: Webster in position, sir.
0: All right, boys, here we go.
3: You in there? Max Lavens? This is a blast. I am ordering you to back out of that house with your hands in the air. Now listen to me, Slavens. Brooks is on his way here. He's driving a car that he has rigged with dynamite, and he intends to drive it into that house and kill you. This man is a demolitions expert. If you do not come out of there right now... Slavens, this is your final call.
4: Ridden. Tigas.

0: You all right, Webster?
1: Yeah. We still got that bomb-rigged car to worry about.
2: You afraid to die?
3: That's a stupid question.
2: Yeah, I guess it is. Last thing a man wants to do, last thing he does, die.
3: We don't have to die.
2: Oh, yes. Oh, yeah. Everybody has to die. Oh, yeah.
4: That green car, tail it. Control, this is Jacobs, Ludlow 4. Patch me through to Riker fast.
0: What is it, Jacobs?
4: We're tailing the Brooks car. He's bound on Marshall and heading your way.
0: I do not want you to apprehend that car. If you do, you and Doherty are going to get blown to bits.
4: Somebody's got to stop him fast. If he runs your blockade, it'll take the coroner 6 months to locate what's left of you guys.
0: Now, you listen to me, Jacobs.
5: Sir.
0: Hold on a second. What is it, Webster?
5: I know this sounds crazy, but why don't you just get the cars out of here and let me deal with the man alone?
0: You're right, Webster. It does sound crazy. How are you going to control a man who is irrational and wounded and driving a four-wheel, eight-cylinder bomb?
5: Well, I know the man, Lieutenant. I think I can deal with him. We don't have the time, and I think my way will work, sir.
0: Jacobs, I want you and Doherty to make a U-turn at the next street and get the hell away from that car and resume your normal patrol, and that is an order. I want no arguments. Out! All right, let's get in the units and get out of here.

0: Mr. Brooks. Thank you. It's going to be all right. I promise. I promise.
1: Stop worrying. The DA refused to file charges against your father.
2: I don't understand.
1: Well, he's a hero. He helped us out. Look, he's fine, right?
2: Mm.
1: Your mom's all right?
2: Fine.
1: Well, what about you? How about some music later on?
2: Hey, you owe me a concert.
1: Mm-hmm. And there's this new group called Brooks and Webster.
2: Brooks and Webster.
1: They're really good. They're really good.
2: I love it.
3: Am I glad I'm getting out of here? One more day and I would have busted the head cook for high crimes and patients.
2: See, you can always tell when they feel better because the first thing they do is indict the food, right?
4: Second is to chase pretty nurses.
3: Yeah, well, I did happen to get a phone number, too.

0: This is my home, the Great Karoo Desert. Nope, that's not me. I'm not even born yet. See that? Way over there? That's a fence, middle of nowhere. Surviving in these parts isn't easy. You need to be tough and flexible. Adapt or die. That's why we built this enclosure. It keeps us in and them out. Them being everyone who isn't us. This is the only water hole for miles and miles, and it's all ours. Yep, zebras only. Until I came along and changed everything.
1: Stallions in my future.
2: Ooh, wait, hurry, here comes Mr. Right.
3: For
2: right
3: Gecko.
2: Now. Hey, Nigel, Zuki, thinks you're hot.
3: Well, I've been running. Mm-hmm. It's happening! It's Lungisa. She's ready to jump. Come quick! It's time!

0: my boy.
1: That's my boy.
2: He's a cute little fella.
3: That's not right.
4: What?
3: He has no stripes.
4: What is he?
5: No stripes.
4: What's wrong with him?
5: How's that possible?
6: So different.
7: I don't like different.
0: Don't listen to them. Lungisa, are you all right?
2: Dad, what's going on? Huh? He's funny looking. I like him.
8: What do you even call half a zebra?
4: Zeb?
8: Zeb? I get it!
5: His name is Zeb? Seriously?
8: Half a zebra.
9: You are not half a zebra. Your name is Kumba.
0: Our son, Kumba.
5: That's nice.
3: He has no stripes.
7: Yeah, he doesn't have them.
2: What could it mean?
10: It's a bad sign.
8: No stripes. No rain.

0: You're looking a little out of breath.
1: Hardly breaking a sweat. Hey, Tommy, I thought you were faster than all the boys.
0: No, just smarter.
1: Hey.
0: Yeah, beaten by a girl. Woo!
2: Okay, water break. Uh-huh.
0: Yeah.
1: Stop, Tommy, no.
0: Oh, yeah.
1: Stop, enough already.
0: What's the matter, hotshot? Sore loser? Why do you care what they think?
1: I don't.
3: Well, I'm never gonna hang with them.
1: No?
3: I'd much rather be
0: out there. Come on, Pumbaa. You gonna let me get away that easy?
1: I was just giving you a head start.
4: Whether or not it's Kumba's fault, if it doesn't rain soon, we'll have to leave. Take our chances out there.

0: All right, boys, do some squats, okay? I'm not gonna do them. You guys can keep doing them.
1: Things are different now.
0: I'm just gonna be watching. Yep, don't want any stretch marks.
2: Some things are way too different.
0: Stripe marks. All right, now twist that neck. All right.
1: Okay. Mukulu, while we wait for the rains, maybe we should ration the water.
3: Yeah, more funny, right?
4: Good idea, Seko. Huh? Yeah. Until the rains come, we'll only drink once a day.
5: Okay, everyone. Ready?
4: Good.
5: Burning Nimba! You're so hot! So what you got?
6: Whoa! Nice nose block, champ!
3: Not bad!
0: Hey, Kumba!
7: Hey, guys, who am I? Who am I? Check this out.
0: What happened to Stripes?
8: Muscle-headed lame brains.
9: I can't believe we're related.
6: When are you gonna grow some stripes?
10: Oh, wait. Very funny. I have to remember that one.
0: That'll take the shine off, all right.
9: You just had to, didn't you?
0: Stay out of it, sis. Go cheerlead with the other girls.
11: One day, he'll grow into his own skin. We won't always be here to protect him.
12: Timba, you're so hot.
10: Or not. Maybe half a zebra, but at least I'm not an ass.

0: Hey! Hey, buzz off! Is it some kind of net? What's that?
1: Pumbaa? You okay, Pumbaa? Hey, I'm sorry about what happened.
0: I don't know. Maybe they let me off easy? I did cause a drought.
1: That's just dumb. How could one zebra make all the water go away?
0: Half a zebra.
1: Don't think like that. I thought you weren't like the rest of them.
0: You trying to make me feel better?
1: No, Pumbaa. I was trying
0: to... Well, don't. Just leave me alone. Don't you have anything better to do?
1: You think you're the only one who has a hard time fitting in.

0: They will never let us in.
1: Well, we can only ask.
2: Hello?
1: Can you help us?
2: Just don't ask me to make it rain.
0: Our healer needs water.
1: Please. She is weak.
2: I don't even know if I'm allowed to talk to outsiders.
3: Outsiders? We used to live alongside you, Zebras.
2: No way. We used to live together?
3: Mm-hmm. Out here.
2: Maybe you could have some of my rations. When I said you, I kind of meant just you. Okay, and you and you.
3: You are very kind.
2: Whoa. It's a
3: big world outside this fence.

0: excuse me. Intruders! Intruders! Intruders! Where's Nakulu? Where's Nakulu? Where's Nakulu?
1: How did you get in here? This is unbelievable.
2: I needed help. I thought it would be okay.
1: Huh?
3: You let them in.
1: Of course!
4: You may discipline your own son, Pebble.
5: Da-da-da-da-da. Why are you in here?
6: She needs to drink.
1: This is the zebra waterhole!
7: The land belongs to all of us.
8: Come. They have been in here so long, they have forgotten that.
5: I don't even remember breakfast.

0: I think I can hear him breathing. No, that's you.
1: You can't keep them hidden from me forever, Makoro.
0: Oh, no.
1: I can smell your fear. I can almost taste it.
0: What did he say? I didn't hear him.
1: If it doesn't rain soon, you will have to let them out.
2: If someone doesn't let him in first.
0: I'm scared.
3: Okay. We're safe in here.
4: Okay. Stay calm.
5: Are we safe? This is what you're saying? We're safe. Okay. No. I just want to be sure. Yes? Yes?
3: Kumba, you put the herd at risk. For the next week, you'll drink only half your rations.
6: Half rations for half zebras.
7: Dad, she needed help. She was sick.
3: Kumba.
7: Like Mama.
3: Enough.
0: Kumba.
7: Oh. For you, Mama.
0: You're growing.
7: You need your strength. You have it.
0: You are just like your father.
7: I'm nothing like Dad. I'm not like any of you.
0: Do you know why I named you Kumba? You see, Kumba means skin.
7: Skin?
0: They say that the first zebras to walk the earth all had exactly the same skin, with no stripes at all.
7: No stripes?
0: Mm-hmm. One day, a brave young zebra took a journey across the vast Karoo. Deep inside a huge mountain, he found a waterhole, a magic waterhole. He swam in it, and when he came out, his skin was striped. All the other zebras admired his beautiful skin, and he was proud to be so different. But now, they all wanted to be like him. So one by one, they swam in the magic waterhole. And when they came out, they were all striped too.
7: So I can get my stripes? And then it will rain.
0: No, Kumba.
7: Where is this waterhole?
0: Don't you see?
7: I think
0: and
7: I know.
0: They all
7: thank you, Mama.
0: The same.
7: Thank you.
8: That looks like me, sort of, and those can be three peaks
7: leading to a waterhole. It is a map to the magic waterhole.

0: Well, hello there. Excuse me. How are you today? Feeling different? Peculiar? Left out? Having trouble fitting in? Am I right?
1: Well,
0: That's why I'm here. I'm here to help. The name's Skulk.
2: Thanks anyway, Skulk. But you couldn't possibly know
0: what I... You want more stripes. But you think there's no way in the world you can get more stripes? Am I right? Am I wrong? Am I? Of course I'm right.
2: Wrong. I'm gonna get my stripes at the magic water hole.
0: The magic water hole? Of course. The magic water hole.
2: Yep. Just gotta figure out where to head.
0: Well, stop, stop, stop! I've got the answers to all your problems right here. Skulk's 100% natural or miracle formula. Guaranteed to bring out the natural stripe in you.
2: Really?
0: No, wait. I know what you're thinking. How could that be? But I tell you, it works. On anything. Even a rock. Samples of my work right here. But if you want to trek all the way across the Karoo and back, that's all right by me.
2: Well, maybe if you show me how it works.
0: Follow me.

0: Kumba?
1: So, I can't have some of your miracle natural, stuff?
2: Sure! Normally it's very, very, very hard to get, but act now, and the miracle natural stuff is yours for the shockingly low price of, say, a little water for me and my buddies?
1: But I don't have any water.
2: I personally know there's enough water back at your herd to give it away. Saw the wet muzzles with my own eyes.
3: Couldn't hurt for you to ask.
1: Believe me, it could. Right now, I'm the last zebra in the world they want to see. Skulk? Skulk?
2: Right this way.
3: You gotta earn those stripes.
2: Good evening,
3: madam.
2: What a treat running into such a lovely lady on such a lovely evening. With a fine feather duster, I might add.
4: Oh, I am not a cleaning implement. I am an artist.
5: I can't think when I last saw a zebra outside the fence.
4: Did you hear what he said about my feathers? Take him down, Mama V.
2: Well, I ain't done nothing wrong yet.
5: Does your mother know you're out here all alone?
1: My mother died.
6: This is awkward.
2: As providing adult supervision.
1: Skulk's gonna help me get my stripes with this 100% natural formula.
2: Bravo. I know what you're thinking. How can you...
3: Need help closing the deal, Skulk?
7: Let's do it over dinner.
2: He's not food. He's worth a lot of water.
8: Let's eat him.
2: Come on, guys. He's our ticket to all that water the zebras are hogging.
5: Get behind me. You too, little one. Looks like we've got ourselves a dog fight, Bradley.
2: All right, I'm just gonna eat you. Sorry, kid. I did my best.
5: Keep your backsides covered.
4: Well, it's too late for some of us.
5: Bradley!
1: I'm getting my stripes. Just gotta swim in the magic water hole.
4: Oh, magic? I'm so thirsty, I'd settle for any old water hole. Right, Mama V?
5: Where is this water hole?
1: Where the mantis said, I guess.
5: The mantis? He spoke to you.
1: He drew me a map.
4: Well, I personally saw the mantis once. He was very complimentary about my feathers. Maybe not the mantis, but a mantis. Okay, a stick insect. Point is, he liked the feathers.
2: Go for the hoof. That's her Achilles heel. She's got four of them.
5: Oh, enough! Mama V's cleaning up!
2: Stop this, baby!
4: Get back in there, Mama V! And keep your left hoof up!
2: Wait, I know what you're thinking. Did I mention the miracle formula will help you shed those wet feet back?
4: Stupendous! The larger than life, Mama V! One! Skanky wild dogs! Zero!
1: Thanks. If it wasn't for you, I would have been dead meat.
6: Mama V's always picking up lost causes. Hopeless cases. Losers.
5: Ostriches!
4: Oh!
5: Now, Kumba, you're saying you can get us to a water hole?
1: Yeah, and it would be good to have some company.
4: Oh, how about you just tell us where it is? Because in my book, two's company, three's... No, wait. Two and a half is a crowd! I thought...
5: Bradley!
4: See myself.
5: Tweak the beak.
4: So there'd be water at this water hole?
5: I believe that's the concept.
4: There really is such a thing as a magic water hole.
5: The mantis is an ancient creature.
4: And?
5: He knows the secrets of the Karoo.
4: And?
5: And he must have chosen this little guy for a reason.
4: I guess that's not a goodbye hug.
5: You in or out, Bradley?
4: Where you go, Mama V?
7: I go.
5: Great. Go clear our tracks. Make it like we were never here.
9: Kumba!
2: Suki, don't get off me.
9: Kumba! Kumba!
10: Tumbi?
11: He left. Through here. I'm gonna go find him. I mean, he couldn't have gone that far, right? If we just follow
10: his... Whoa, stop. We need brave zebras like you, Tumbi. That's why you need to stay here. All right? Deal?
11: Deal.

0: don't know. Sometimes I don't think you see the bigger picture.
1: Nice, dude. Do it yourself. Been in the bush lately?
0: Very fun. Can I please slurp in peace?
2: When exactly did you decide you were going to hold a zebra ransom?
0: It was off the cuff. A little bit of this, a whole lot of us. You know, teamwork.
1: Yeah, we're the team. You do the work.
0: No. Whatever happened to pack mentality? Hey, guys?
3: What's wrong, Skull? Huh? Abandoned by your pack.
0: I was just having a little drink of water. It's not even water, just mud, really. And it's all yours for the taking. Don't eat me, please.
3: Give me one good reason. Go on. Give it your best shot.
0: Now, you're a sophisticated, discerning gourmet type. You are what you eat, right? How about some organic, free-range, fresh meat?
3: As in heart still beating fresh?
0: As in young and tender zebra fresh. Actually, he didn't look like much of a zebra. He's half-striped. But he sure smelled like one.
3: Half-striped, finally, as it was foretold.
0: I was just passing by and...
3: I knew there was something different about him.
0: Then again, half a zebra's better than nothing, right?
3: Better than nothing? You scavenged so low on the food chain, you couldn't possibly see his power.
0: I've always been a half-full, half-empty kind of guy, so sue me.
3: Where is he?
0: We've attacked. A herd of giant wildebeest, a pack of crazed ostriches.
3: Show me.
4: Whew. Tracking across the Karoo is hard work.
5: Oh, you noticed.
4: And it doesn't help that you can't find a drop of water to drink.
5: Without Pango bouncing out of nowhere.
4: You shouldn't scare him like that, Bradley.
5: I'm good.
6: Did you know he eats his prey while there's still a heartbeat? He feeds off their fear.
5: That's how he gets his powers.
6: His supernatural powers.
4: Enough, Bradley. Woo. Ooh, well, it's been a long day. Let's stop here.
7: Oh, the life of a wandering artiste.
2: Don't you have a home?
4: Oh, now you've done it.
6: The farm was my home. But life can be cruel when you're agreed to part.
8: No one understands. Your fab works of art. I've been persecuted, stigmatized. You might think I'd be demoralized.
6: Oh no.
8: But I will survive. Although all my life I've been ostracized.
4: Oh, shame. Poor Brad.
9: Patronized. Deglamorized.
10: That's not even a real word.

0: not meant to be caged. Hey, Bradley?
1: Maybe some birds aren't meant to be let out. And you, Mama V, where are you on the run from?
2: Well, it's just not that important where Mama V's from.
3: Mama V, don't look back. Her eyes are only on where we're going. Right, Mama V?
2: Sometimes the past is best left buried. Now, I think it's time for some shut-eye. Night, Bradley.
3: Night, Mama V.
2: Night, Pumbaa.
1: Night.
2: Maybe tomorrow we find ourselves a water hole. Safe one.

0: crew all looks the same to me. Did we pass that bush already?
1: This was on the map, right?
2: Yeah, I'm sure we're going the right way.
0: You better be sure. Cause my feathers go limp in this heat. Enough with the mothering already.
1: So, you don't want any of this? Huh?
0: I'm still bloated from breakfast.

0: Hey, those three peaks were definitely on the map. Come on, Bradley, let's go.
1: I don't like it.
2: I saw it around here somewhere. With three peaks,
3: what's this all about?
2: Right.
3: Stop wasting our time, Tommy.
2: There.
4: Where? There?
2: Nigel!
4: Here? There? I'm confused. Oops.
2: You found the map.
4: Ugh, sorry.
5: Are you sure it was a map, Tombi?
2: Yes, and it had to be where Kuma was going.
4: What's that? There's a rustle. Bongo? He's at the fence again.
3: Who took the fence?
2: Timba, help me. It's Bongo, quickly.
5: He left the fence? What was he thinking?
6: I followed Kumba's tracks into a dry riverbed. Only Pongo's tracks came out.
2: So there was nothing left of him?
7: With Pongo, there never is.
8: So Kumba's dead then?
2: But maybe he's still alive. And he's following the map?
9: All we can hope for is that your friend, your son, did not die in me.
2: But Makulu, Seko, wait. Are you just gonna give up?
10: This is a sad day. Very sad. But Makulu is right. Now it will rain.
2: Dad, how can you say that?
10: Everyone's thinking it. I'm just saying it. Right.
11: Right, Dad.

0: I don't like it when we stop.
1: Why the rush, fellas? Migration season already?
2: This is an emigration.
3: What Quas means, madam,
4: is that we are leaving.
5: I thought he was Quas.
2: No, man, that's Quas.
5: I'm not Quas. I'm Fricky.
6: I'm Quas.
2: But I'm stuck.
7: Could you help us get through the fence?
5: That's more than a ton of lifting, Captain.
2: Oh, no.
1: Hush, Bradley.
5: Hey, please.
8: Right, team. There's only one way.

0: Scrum!
1: Oh, what's happening, eh? Are we breaking for rugby?
2: Hey, you too.
3: Me?
0: Get behind the...
1: Fricky!
3: Hey, I'm not Fricky.
1: I'm Fricky! Can we get on with the immigration?
4: Yeah, I thought we were leaving.
1: No, let's get to it. Sucky!
3: So, why are you leaving?
5: No water.
1: Yeah, we're in search of greener pastures.
0: Fricky!
6: I'm Fricky!
0: You! Take the lift!
1: Ah, poor Sucky.
7: He lost his brother to Pongo just yesterday.
3: Not me. He got Percy.
8: I'm Percy. I'm right here.
3: But that's Percy.
1: Percy's dead, man.
8: Hello.
3: I'm alive.
0: Ah, just scrum. Crouch. Touch.
9: Handle tighter, Sucky.
0: Engage.
3: Can you feel our power? Hey!
8: Percy! You're alive!
3: Yeah, yeah.
7: Ah, I love a good scrum, eh?
1: Hey, Fricky! I'm
4: Fricky!
1: It's me! I'm Fricky!
3: Bye!
9: Goodbye! Stay well, eh? Look after yourselves!
3: Hey, Percy!
9: You're glad you're alive, Percy!
8: Yeah, yeah, me too! Me too, man!
10: Need some water for the rest of us! Ow! You got mud in my mane!
7: You get mud in my girl's mane?
11: You want some too, huh? I can fix that.
3: Hey, watch it! It's an observer!
10: Hey, knock it off. Where's the glue?
4: What is going on?
7: There's not enough water to go around.
4: What? Who's finished the water?
6: I'll handle this, Makolo. I'm in charge now. Someone has to be in control.
7: What's happened?
10: Not so tough now, are you, big fella?
12: Zuki, you're squashing Nigel.
10: Dad, the water hole is empty. Koopa's stripes have nothing to do with the rains. We need to leave.
3: We're leaving? Seriously.
6: And get us all killed? Now Pongo's had a taste of zebra. Do you think he'll stop at just one?
3: Oh, we're staying. Staying.
6: No, no, no, no, no biting. Only throwing.
13: I have seen the magic water hole.
14: Hallelujah! I've got to hand it to you, Koopa. You sure are one of a kind.
13: This is it, Koopa. I'm feeling the magic.
15: I'm feeling magic.
14: Well, what are you waiting for?

0: Oh, lovely. Our wandering days are over.
1: What's everybody looking at? Who are they?
2: Hey. Welcome to Ying's Animal Sanctuary.
3: We're the most diverse species in southern Africa.
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1: Come, celebrate the magnificence that is you.
0: Oh, don't mind if I do.
2: Yeah, you know that is our drinking water? Huh?
3: Sweet! Check the coat.
1: What is that, Dad?
2: Wow.
1: So, Afro-Zan, he washed his stripes off.
5: Fascinating. A natural variation.
6: Something wrong with the endeavor?
5: Nothing wrong at all, miss. I'm the only endangered species in here, you know. Can't be too many of you around either.
1: They're going to love you.
2: That's enough now.
7: It's totally sick.
5: Being unique comes at a price, though. Everyone wants a piece of you, right, mate?
2: Now, the show is at 5 o'clock sharp. So if you want food, play to the camera. Be on time and on your game.
8: Oh, thanks, but we ought to move on.
2: Oh, man.
8: We're just passing through.
2: Really?
6: Yes. Right there.
9: Oh, it's a spot.
10: Yeah. Oh, if them farm birds could see me now, left behind at the ostrich farm year after year, while they got to go to Long Abattoir.
6: Bradley. An abattoir is a slaughterhouse.
10: It sounds French. It must be fancy.
8: Come on, Bradley. We have to keep going.
10: Hey, I'm grooming for stardom here.
8: Mama V.
6: This waterhole is safe from Pongo, little one.
8: But it's not the magic waterhole.
10: Magic? How much more magic could one zebra need?
8: We need to keep heading for those three peaks.
10: There. Or there. Or there. There. Oh, there. Oh, look. There.
8: I'm not giving up.
5: I knew it. I fell a survivor.
8: I know it's out there.
5: Hey, that's the way to...
8: Yeah? No, wait.
2: Places, everyone. Places.
8: Wait up.
2: Time to shine. Chin up, son.
3: My neck hurts. Oh, I gotta pee. You gotta go?
1: Nope. Not anymore.
8: Wait!
5: Stuff's about to get real, mate! Grab cover!
8: What were you gonna tell me? Hey, you recognize the map. Just tell me where to go.
6: Yoo-hoo! Hello! Over here!
10: Pick me!

0: Bobby, are you all right?
1: Prettier than a peacock. Oh.
2: Get out! Get out, all you can!
0: Mama V!
3: Run! They're after you!
0: Oh,

you've crossed the line. This body's got hippity hop on your back.

0: There is only one who knows the way. The Crags. Seek the Black Eagle. If you dare.
1: Wow. Things aren't usually so wild around here.
2: You stay a long time?
1: Oh, yeah, stay.
3: Not a minute longer. Let's get out of this zoo.
1: We'll make a rule. Take pictures, not zebras.
4: I don't get my dad. Even with Pongo, we have a better chance out there.
5: I don't know why I stay either. There's nothing left for me here.
4: I miss him too. If I was half as brave as Kumba, I'd just go.
5: You're right, Tommy. I've been hiding inside this fence for too long. All of us have.

0: Last night, I had the most incredible dream. Cameras everywhere. And I was the star of the show at a glorious waterhole. Then you two grabbed me, dragged me all the way to here. I'm a fae. Did we just run away from the very thing we've been looking for as long as, let me see, forever?
1: You know, he's a lot nicer unconscious.
0: I heard that. Or did I dream it? What is a dream? What's real? Is life just a big stage? And are we all just...
2: Gretchen, snap out of it!
3: Boys, enough. Whew. Don't look back. Only forward, all right?
0: We don't even know which way is forward. What is forward?
4: Who even knows where we're going? I don't.
1: Black Eagle knows.
0: And we know that because...
1: Because he has a bird's eye view.
0: You're mocking me because I'm flightless. Let's put this to a vote. All in favour of abandoning this wild goose chase.
3: Bradley, watch your step!
1: You two stay put. I'll go on ahead.
0: Oh, grand, grand. You'll get a magnificent view of our death plunges from up there.
1: Does everything have to be a huge drama for you?
0: Well, why not? I've been waiting in the wings my whole life.
3: Bradley, be careful!
1: Don't worry. We'll meet you back here.
3: I swear, if you two kill yourselves, I'll kill you both. Be careful, Kumba. And you, Bradley. You just try to keep your mouth shut.
0: Sorry, Mama B. We can't hear you.

0: Who dares pass through the crags of death?
1: Crags of death! Crags of death! Crags of death!
0: Oh, dear. Take care. Your laughter will incur the wrath of the wings of doom.
1: Wings of doom! Wings of doom! Wings of doom!
2: We're just here to see the Black Eagle.
0: No creature gazes upon the wings of doom.
1: Wings of doom. Wings of doom.
3: So no one can even look at the Black Eagle.
0: Don't say his name. Don't say his name.
2: Okay, so the bunny didn't mention this part. Okay, we got it. We won't say his name again.
3: No, Kumba, the beast's all right. Yeah.
0: Only the initiated may sound the sacred gong.
2: Rock. Hey, what do you think you're doing?
3: Wait, don't do anything rash.
0: You got a rash.
2: Coming, Bradley.
3: I'm an ostrich. I can't be spread eagle.
2: Black Eagle! No. Ah! Bradley! How was your flight? Uh-oh.
0: Oh, no.
4: Wings of doom! Wings of doom! Wings of doom!
5: Who dares disturb the mighty Black Eagle? Ascend!
6: Tabu, it's time we put our differences behind us.
7: Please, Dad. We all need to.

0: one has ever gazed upon the mighty Black Eagle and lived.
1: But you're not...
0: Why did you come here? See the freak of nature for yourself. You'll be white, Black Eagle. Well...
1: I'm lost. I need your help.
0: And why should I help you? Answer me!
1: Because until I find the magic water hole and get my stripes, the zebras won't have any rain!
0: Is that what you tell yourself?

0: Look, I came here because I don't want to be different anymore. And I think you know how that feels.
1: The place you seek is now a mountain. Don't get many visitors. To get to Nile Mountain from here, you'll have to pass through the Valley of Desolation, then the abandoned farm. Go round the salt pan, and you'll find
0: the magic waterhole.
1: Pongo's cave.
0: Pongo?
1: There was a time when he was the outcast of the litter. Born blind in one eye. Abandoned by his own kind. His blindness would give him a sense of smell like no other leopard before him. And he would grow up to be a great hunter. He got his revenge, but it seems that isn't enough for him.
0: So he keeps on killing.
1: Having everyone live in fear of you doesn't change who you are. Now leave me alone.
2: Well, looks like dinner's gonna be late.
3: Why did Kumba have to leave?
4: You wanna know the real reason why Kumba left? Because he's in a class all his own, mate. And so am I. I don't need this to prove it. We belong out there with Kumba. Who's with me? Freedom!
5: Woo! That was wild. That is what I am talking about.
2: Come on, kids.
6: This isn't part of the show.
2: Road trip, everybody! If we follow Kumba, we might just find ourselves a cool water hole.
7: All right, come on. Keep together. Let's go.
8: We're leaving?
7: Come on.
8: For real now.
6: That's
8: we're
6: it,
8: leaving.
6: Boys. Come on. One foot in front of the other.
8: We're leaving.
7: All right.
8: We're leaving.
7: Let's go.
8: I swallowed a bug.
6: Close your mouth and keep moving, Nigel.
2: Just me.
9: We should have done this years ago. I've been such a fool.
10: There's no fool like my own fool.
6: Come on, pick up the pace.
7: Together now.
6: Let's head for the peak.
7: You know, it's a good thing Tommy doesn't take after me.
6: My grandmother moves faster than you. Let's go, come on.
10: That's my girl.

0: So what you're saying is the Black Eagle's actually white? And you thought you had problems.
1: There's something I need to tell both of you.
2: Oh, this looks dangerous. Let's keep moving. Are you sure the eagle said to go this way?
1: He said we go through the Valley of Desolation.
3: Valley of what?
1: Desolation?
3: Oh, that's nice. Yeah, that's lovely. Because after trekking across the Karoo and leaving the world's finest watering hole, barely escaping execution by deranged rodents on the crags of death, on the way to a so-called magic water hole, there's nothing that hits the spot quite like a Valley of Desolation. Anything else you're not telling us?
1: Well, I...
3: Can I just say one little thing?
4: Sure.
3: Oh, look, farm.
2: And if that's the farm, boys, that must be Nile Mountain.
5: Let's rest at the farm. We can talk there.
3: Do you think there'll be any ostriches?

0: Bit of a fixer-upper, innit?
1: Hello? Anyone home?
2: Creepy.
0: And you're not helping. Any requests?
1: Drink, Mama V. You have to drink.
3: Intruders! Gas!
4: Young zebra.
5: Oh, yes, Nora. He'll like that, I'm sure.
6: Who, Gomba? Who?
7: He even got my dear husband, didn't he, Nora?
6: What is she talking about?
1: Hongo.
6: Baldo!
1: The water hole is at his cave.
8: What were we thinking? Following you to a magic water hole so you can get your stripes.
7: And they call me loony. Oh,
5: I let him take her. My child, my baby.
8: It's not your fault.
5: I couldn't protect her.
1: I'm sorry. I should have never dragged the two of you into
6: this. If it wasn't for me, she would still be alive.
8: You couldn't have stopped Pongo. No one can.
4: Certainly not a freak like him, right, Nora? What is he, anyway?
7: I don't think he knows what he is, Nora. Do you? No, I don't know. What are you? Well, what are you?
9: No stripes.
10: When are you going to grow some stripes? Oh, wait.

0: Gomba's all right.
1: He's not that crazy to face Bungo alone. You see?
0: Maybe we should go back and look for him.
1: Oh, I'm sure any minute now, Gomba will pop out of nowhere and surprise us. Mamma Mia!
2: Where is he?
1: Mamma Mia! Valencia! Come on, Mamma Mia!
2: It's no use running. Tell me where he is. Why don't you go right?
1: This way!
2: No, the other right.
1: Come on, Mamma Mia!
2: Oh, bad choice. Where is he? He was with you.
1: I mean, Gumba. Oh, that's weird. He's heading to you. Whoops. I mean, was heading to you. Oh, he's long gone.
2: Of course. To where it all began.
0: We have to warn Gumba.
1: Even if it means facing Pungo.
0: Maybe going back is the only way to move on.
1: Are we going forwards or backwards now? I'm confused.
0: Whatever. From now on, we're sticking together.

0: 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This is no place for a zebra.
1: Zebra? I don't see any zebras.
0: How many more stripes will make you a zebra?
1: Let's settle for 5.

0: 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There are no allergies. 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My nose is clear. It's like 90% clear. Wow.
1: Dad.
0: Not stuffy nose.
1: Are those storm clouds?
2: Would you look at that?
3: Oh, okay, okay. Keep together, kids.
4: Migrating?
5: I don't know what that is, but we're following Kumba.
1: Huh?
4: My son. You've seen him?
1: He's alive!
6: Why do you think we got a Ngao Mountain?
4: No, Pongo.
7: I'm going ahead. Everybody, follow the bunny!
6: A bunny? You think, oh, it was just another bunny hopping around munching carrots, dropping bunny raisins everywhere?
8: This is it. Can he get my stripes? I hope it's more than five.
9: Maybe there's something else.

0: hospital like intruders. 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Get off my farm!
1: Hey, Fricky!
0: Get off my
1: How
0: farm.
1: Do you think they tell each other apart?
0: Get off my farm.
1: I don't know, Captain, but if they're heading for greener pastures, let's roll!
2: Are you feeling old, cranky, all alone with no herd to call your own?
0: Freak!
2: Hey, now, wait. I know what you're thinking. But I'm no wolf in sheep's clothing. But you and me, we can make a great partner sheep. Sheep jokes.
0: Where's the rest of your pack?
2: Well, we grew apart. Creative differences.
0: I didn't have much of a sheep mentality myself.
3: Who's he?

0: in there.
1: They're about to have company.
0: Need a little help, madam?
2: We're in a herd. Get going somewhere. It's like we're all a big family.
3: Dansey!
2: But I don't know those guys.
4: Whoa, sharks are making me dizzy.
5: Keep together, kids.
6: Endangered species coming through.
4: Tell me.
7: Any sign of Kumba?
4: He's up there. I have to find a way through.
6: It's just a few flies. We're not gonna let a Barbie stop us. Ow! Whoa, that's hot.
5: Oh, wow. Okay, okay. Keep together, kids.
8: Hey, Percy, you smell it? Smell tight. Chops burning.
4: He'll be okay, Tomby.
7: Yeah, he's tougher than he looks.
4: Is he really up there? Come on, Kumba. I know you can do it.

0: But then, they all look the same.
1: But you're not the same, are you? They hardly get my pulse rate up. You are the one I've been waiting for. It was foretold that a half-striped zebra would be born and made one of us the most powerful leopard that ever lived. But I killed my old man

0: What's happening?
1: Oh, I think that's my cue.
2: No, Kumbra!
0: It's too late. Run!
3: Where's it all coming from?
2: Look at Mungo! Kumba!
3: Kumba! You're getting under my skin, Kumba. Surrender to your destiny.
4: Killing me won't make a difference, Pongo.
3: Eating you will.

0: Kuma!
1: My son.
2: Why you scared me to...
3: He's alive! Kuma's alive!
0: He's all right.
4: That's my mate, fellow survivor!
5: All right, look, buddy, you pulled through!
1: I thought I'd lost you too.
6: Myself. It's wetness. Oh, it's rain.
3: You did it.
7: He sure did, my girl.

0: Definitely.
1: Does this mean we're friends again?
2: Think I'd let you get away that easy. You okay?
3: Super refreshing. Love it.
1: More than okay. I wouldn't change a thing.
4: Just like the old days, eh?
5: All right.

0: Heads up, Tommy!
1: Game on!
2: Gotcha! Oh, nice play!
1: Not bad for a girl, huh?
2: You gotta keep your eye on the ball!
3: Ain't clear of them horns!
4: Pass it, pass it! Let it go!
3: I'll pass it! All right!
5: Sing you one of Uncle Brandy's new sing-along songs.
6: Kidding, boys!
7: Coming to me.
8: He's coming straight for me!
9: You know, some things do change, but not always in the way you expected. And it helps having a little push in the right direction.

0: feel like having something to eat? Well, I guess we can wait.
1: Why?
0: Just being considerate.
1: I'm your partner, Dan, not your date.
0: Yeah? My wife's still not so sure.
1: Well, that's your problem, partner. I think I might be hungry after all.

0: I thought about taking the sergeant's exam, but I never did.
1: How come?
0: Because they'd stick me behind a desk, that's how come. And I just happen to like the great outdoors.
2: Pushers, pimps, killers, thieves.
0: That's right, that's right. They're like my children.
3: Then let's not keep them waiting. Come on.

0: Hi, guys.
1: Hi, Mike.
2: Well, if it isn't the odd couple.
3: Ignore them. They're just jealous, Nancy.
0: Yeah, sure. I'll try.
4: How's been going, Dan?
3: Great. She's a good kid.
2: Kids are for school, Dan.
3: Oh, I don't remember you talking like that when I broke you and Sonny.
2: Yeah, well, I wasn't wearing a skirt.
3: Well, why don't you let me worry about that, huh? Listen, Marge wants to know if you're still coming to dinner tonight.
2: Your place at 7.
3: You got it.
2: Tell Marge I love her a lot, and I'll be there on the dot.
3: All right.
5: Kind of get the impression you don't go for women on patrol, Officer Granger.
2: You get it right, Officer Webster.
4: Easy now, Steve. You may end up with a female partner yourself one of these days.
2: I'll wind up taking a sergeant's exam for sure. 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
1: And now, let's take a look at your safe. 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

0: Put the guns down. I said, put them down.
1: Okay. Okay.
0: All right, now move away and put the bags down. All right, up against the window. Spread them. All right, Nancy, get the guns.

0: Which way they go?
1: Right at the corner, late model Ford sedan. Brown, mud on the plates.
2: He needs an ambulance.
3: My God, this is Ludlow 7 to control. Officer needs assistance. Send an
0: ambulance. Is he alive?
3: Corner of Village.
1: It's bad.
3: That's 5422 Village.
4: Ludlow 7, roger.

0: I hit that cop clean. He was in bad shape.
1: Worse than bad, he looked dead to me.
2: Okay, okay. You had to shoot him so he could make a getaway.
0: How did I know we were there? I spotted the button behind the counter right off. The other one near it.
2: Obviously, there was another alarm. Now, you've been told often enough. Take your time. Check out a place from the bottom up. Now, the next time, you do what you're told.
3: Officer Stokely took the two of you out of action by pushing you out of the way of the suspect's car.
4: Yes, sir.
3: In your opinion, was that necessary?
4: I don't know, Lieutenant. It's possible he could have just yelled. I might have made it. He was always so damn protective.
3: How much did you two see?
5: Nothing. We got there after it happened.
3: Any witnesses?
6: Several. We got their names.
7: Lieutenant? Officer Stokely died on the table. They did everything they could, but the internal bleeding was too extensive. I'm sorry.
5: Lieutenant, if it's all right with you, I'll tell his wife.
3: Yes, I'll go with you. Franklin, I want you to get some rest. I'm temporarily relieving you of duty. There will be a routine internal affairs investigation. If your story is corroborated by the witnesses, they will have no reason to hold you at fault.
5: I'll be with you in a second, Lieutenant.
3: All right.
5: I couldn't have been closer to Dan if he was my brother. I wasn't a better friend. I wasn't a better cop. I was against women doing patrol duty. From the start, I was against it because I knew that eventually somebody would wind up in there like Dan dead. Because he was too busy taking care of his cute lady partner to pay attention to his own safety.
4: Do you think I encouraged it? I didn't.
5: You think it matters?
4: Yes, I do. I hope to God it matters.
5: Well, it doesn't, lady, because Dan's still dead. And what it boils down to is if he had a male partner with him, he wouldn't be dead, and that's all it boils down to.
6: Look, Mansie, I don't think you deserve that. Sometimes a man will say almost anything when he's lost his best friend.
4: That wasn't just anything he said, Mike. I think maybe he's right.
6: Until something is proven against her, she just doesn't deserve that kind of treatment.
5: You know, Mike, it helps to like the guy you're partnering with. And I like you. And we can keep it that way if you knock off the lectures.
8: He's expressing an opinion.
5: Then express it to somebody else.
3: Nice guy, huh?
6: He is a nice guy, Chris. He's just blown away by the death of his friend.
8: Yeah. Oh, yeah.
3: Hey, this guy's really gotten to
8: me. Yeah, he got to me. He lost a friend, right? I think we can understand that pain. But prejudice is prejudice. Prejudice is what they're laying on Nancy now. And I think I've been around here long enough to know about that, right?
3: Of course, I could recommend a transfer to a non-field assignment, but it would have to have a reason that is better than the one you have just given me.
4: Being held responsible for another officer's death is reason enough.
3: Opinion and fact are two different things, Franklin. You know that.
4: Of course I know that, but what I don't know is maybe I did encourage Dan Stokely's sense of protection. I felt secure with him, I know that. What if it happens again?
3: If you feel that there is some personal blame on your part, this is something you are going to have to settle for yourself, because according to internal affairs, there is none. Now, let me tell you something. Suppose you were a man and you had not heard that car coming. Don't you know that Stokely would have done exactly the same thing? Don't you know that that's what they can't stand to admit? That they could have been vulnerable just like you, and that Stokely could have saved them? Don't you also realize that the bullet that killed Stokely could have killed you? Have you ever thought about that?
4: Not exactly.
3: Well, think about it, for God's sake.
4: Lieutenant, you really want me to continue. You're not just doing your duty in the strictest sense. You want me to stay on patrol.
3: Mixing male and female partners in patrol units is still a pilot program. And there is still a great deal to be learned if this is to become established policy. I happen to believe in it. But reliable evaluation depends upon personal experience and not a lot of guesswork. As one of the first women officers of this program, your experience will be invaluable, especially in a situation like this where prejudice is forced out into the open. It's going to be tough out there, but damn it, I want you to stick it out.
4: Okay, Lieutenant, I have to go along with that. Did you get it?
9: Sure, I got it. Looks like 1,000 other cars driving around town. Change of plates. We're in business. This is something.
2: Mm-hmm. It's the stones from the wedding rings and the brooches. In a new setting.
6: Another Joyce Lansing original.
9: How much you figure it'll bring?
2: $17,000, $18,000. Depending on the dealer. But if we had to use a fence, it would be about a third of that. Maybe less.
9: You know, Joyce, I'm wondering how long we can keep this up. Sooner or later, someone's going to recognize one of those stones, no matter what kind of a setting you put it in.
6: We have dumped a lot of this stuff on the market the past 2 months. If they should trace this, the whole thing could fall in on us.
9: Yeah, maybe we should cool it for a couple of weeks.
2: No. A couple of weeks of doing nothing may be all the police need to nail us. Our advantage is, right now, we've got them off guard. They don't know a thing about me, and they can't identify either one of you.
9: Joyce, this is not going to last forever.
2: I never intended it to. That piece, this stuff, we don't sell it here.
6: Yeah? Where?
2: Mexico City. Along with what we're picking up on the next two jobs. Now, doesn't that sound romantic?
3: Five robberies in 6 weeks, all jewelry stores, all committed by two male Caucasians, the same two, it is now believed. Except for their height, the descriptions are different because they've apparently been using disguises, clothing, wigs, beards, whatever.
8: Sir.
3: What is it, Webster?
8: Why is this assumption being made? Couldn't it be different suspects?
3: Yes, that's possible. We don't think so, however. Officer Franklin, would you care to elaborate?
4: The descriptions of their voices, how they move, the MOs are exact in every instance. Plus the fact the getaway cars always park several doors away. It's always a stolen vehicle, later found abandoned.
10: What about the driver?
4: We've come up empty on that. No one's had a clear look at him.
6: Lieutenant, the stolen merchandise, has any of that shown up?
3: No, and that's another thing. Stolen jewelry usually shows up in a week or two, and none of this stuff has done so yet. Officer Stokely's funeral will take place tomorrow afternoon at 2:30. I have posted tomorrow's duty roster, so you can check it and see if you are free to attend. All right, that's it. Check your pin maps, hit the street, dismissed. Danko.
11: Yes, sir?
3: I got a problem, and I wonder if you can help me with it.
11: Well, if I can, sir.
3: I hear rumors that some of the men are blaming Officer Franklin for the death of a partner.
11: Well, some are, some aren't.
3: I don't care about names because all I'm interested in is the situation I'm going to have to deal with.
11: Well, to tell you the truth, sir, it's gotten a little heavy. Some of the guys have even given her a nickname.
3: Oh?
11: They're calling her Death Lady. What about the others?
12: Well, I'm not sure about the others, but I get the feeling they wouldn't welcome her as a partner.
3: Do you put any blame on Officer Franklin?
12: No, I don't. I know there are others who feel like I do.
3: Then can I assume that of those others, not one would object to being partnered with Franklin?
12: Well, it's not object exactly, sir. It's a question of, I don't know, putting male and female police officers in that situation. Maybe it's wrong.
3: Is that how you feel?
12: I don't know.
3: Danko, I want you to partner with Franklin. That's not an order. You can decline. There's a couple of others who would accept the situation simply because they had to and because it was in the line of duty. But I think you'd be the best choice. That is, of course, if you're willing.
12: Why me?
3: Well, you're settled. You're married. You're not on the make. You're closer to her age. You're a rookie, but you've had some field experience. I think it'd be a nice balance, and I don't think you'd fall into the trap of being overprotective. Well?
12: Do I have to give you an answer right now?
3: No. Soon. Think about it.

0: Do you want my opinion?
1: Yeah. I think you're on her side, that you want to help.
2: It's true.
1: Yeah.
2: It's just that I don't feel comfortable with the idea. Some guys are right for it, some aren't. I just don't know if I am.
3: Look, Mike, why don't you just try looking at it as another training experience? I mean, once you get used to the idea, it'll all seem natural.
2: Is that what you do?
3: Yeah, sure.
2: I got an idea. You volunteer then.
3: I'm having no trouble getting used to my own partner.
1: That's funny.
2: What about you, babe? You haven't said three words all evening.
4: Correction. I haven't said any words. Well, I was afraid I'd sound like a foolish person.
2: Why?
4: Because I never expected to feel like this. I would be the last one to put down a woman trying to make it in a man's world. But what we're talking about is your safety, and maybe even your life. And your partner, whether that partner is male or female, is your backup in any kind of situation you run into. And if that partner isn't a competent cop, you're in trouble.
2: But Nancy is competent. Probably a lot more competent than most of the guys who are giving her a hard time.
4: Dan Stokely's death. Are you sure she wasn't responsible?
2: Dan. How can you be certain? Look, internal affairs is cleared in. Now that's good enough for me.
4: Riker wants you to do it. That's good enough for me. I'm still gonna be worried about you. I don't want to be the next cop's widow.

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Present arms.

0: Nicky, Stephanie, he was a fine man and a fine officer. We're gonna miss him.
1: I know. Thank you, Lieutenant.

I want to tell you, Mrs. Stokely, that I had a great respect and admiration for your husband. And right now, there's nothing more in the world I wish than it had been me and not Dan. So do I.

0: If there's anything we can do.
1: Hey, Stephanie? He's a good man and a good friend. Lieutenant? That job still open?
2: You got it, Danko.
1: Thank you, sir.
3: Well, we were paying our last respects to a fellow police officer. The suspects were robbing another jewelry outlet of well over $60,000 in merchandise. The awareness that they have killed a police officer has not deterred these people at all. You will therefore consider them to be extremely dangerous and take absolutely no unnecessary risk whatsoever. If there is the slightest possibility of a confrontation with them, you will call for a backup and do nothing until Same arrives. Braddock is out sick. Franklin will ride with Danko. Saunders, you ride with Keneally. Morgan and Conway will partner together, and Granger will be with Chase. That's it. Check your pin maps, hit the street, dismissed.

0: Mike? Sorry to lose you, partner.
1: That happens. Good working on you.
0: I'm also sorry you drew Franklin. Look, I know you're on her side. Will you stay on your toes with her? I don't want to lose another friend.

0: Saw you talking with Granger.
1: Oh, yeah?
0: What was he doing, offering his condolences?
1: As a matter of fact, he was.
0: Well, then so does the death lady.
1: Sorry about that, Nancy. Look, I want you to know there's only a couple of guys on the force that feel that way.
0: I don't know anything anymore, Mike. I'm just sorry you're the one that got stuck.
1: I'll tell you the truth. I asked for it.
0: Why?
1: Why not?
0: Okay. Okay, you made the big gesture. But we go by the book. We look out for each other. No more and no less.
1: That sounds fair to me.

0: Like it?
1: Beauty.
0: Mm-hmm. It's the last of the current lot. After the next job, it's Mexico City.
2: You decided yet who we're gonna hit next?
0: Raymond's.
3: That's a big number.
0: None bigger. Not in this city. But it will need a Rolls Royce to do the job.
2: Hey, that ain't gonna be easy to rip off.
0: We're not going to steal it. Haven't you got a friend without a record who'd like to make a little money?
2: I guess.
0: Well, he rents the Rolls, turns it over to us, then he reports it stolen after the job.
2: Okay. I can take care of that.
4: Let me put it this way. I was engaged when I entered the academy and very unengaged when I left. You just could not seem to get around the badge.
5: It'll be 10 minutes.
6: Oh, good. Oh, good. I'm hungry.
5: You haven't been serious about anybody since then, Nancy?
4: Uh-uh. Oh, no. Same with all of the men, too. Once they find out what my job is, they get very uncomfortable. Mostly I wind up dating other cops. It seems easier that way. That is when there's time.
6: Time? She goes to class 3 nights a week.
4: And yoga class on the 4th. Listen, all things considered, I'm pretty occupied.
5: What are you studying?
4: Criminology.
5: Ah.
4: I'll be getting my master's at the end of this semester. I figured if I was going to be a cop, might as well go all the way. Oh, Jill, what a beautiful ring.
5: Hey, thank you. This was a gift from my Aunt Robin. What's the matter, Nancy?
4: When Dan Stokely was shot, the person driving the car was wearing a ring. One with a large stone, not the kind of a ring a man would wear. That's what I've been trying to remember all this time. That's the link that's missing. It wasn't a man driving the car, it was a woman.
6: Well, that's a very important missing link.
4: Yeah, and something else, too. I've been thinking about the fact that none of the jewelry's shown up. Riker said that was unusual.
7: Well, it is. The description is given to the dealers right away.
4: Okay, what if the stones were remounted and sold as new merchandise?
8: They'd be hard to trace. But what makes you think that's what they're doing?
4: I know a lot of jewelry designers are women.
6: Wait a minute. You're getting a lot of mileage out of just a hunch.
4: Yeah, I know, but it just all kind of flashed together.
7: You can't really be sure the driver was a woman.
4: No, but if I'm right, it could lead someplace. Mike, will you help me check it out?
6: Let's take it to Riker.
4: I can't go in there with some supposition I can't back up. Mike, please, it's important. Will you help me?
6: Of course I'll help you. We'll check it out.
9: Well, I'm sorry I couldn't be of more help, officer, but that's all my records show. And I still don't understand what the information is for.
4: It's just routine, Mr. Parkins. We like to keep our records up to date. Thank you very much for your help.
9: That's all right.
4: Well, that takes care of Parkins' jewelry. It's turning into an interesting list.
6: What's the next stop?
4: Riker. I think we got enough.
6: Let's do it.
10: Suppliers. Particularly interested in my female suppliers.
9: I gave her a couple of names, and yours was one of them. Look, is something going on?
0: Like what, Leo?
9: Well, I don't know. It's never happened before.
0: Well, did she ask about me in particular?
10: No, just a list of everybody I do business with. She said it was routine.
0: Oh, well, it's probably some new system they're developing to keep tabs on us. I wouldn't be concerned.
9: Okay, it just seemed a little strange to me, that's all.
0: Well, I appreciate your thoughtfulness. Now, don't you worry about it anymore, Leo, hmm?
11: Thanks for calling. Bye-bye.
9: Okay, bye-bye.
2: Jean.
0: Pack the van. We're not waiting until tomorrow.
2: What's going on?
0: The police are asking questions.
12: We're doing the job today.
0: And clearing out for Mexico right after.
4: Well, lot of the same names of suppliers kept turning up. Three of them are women running independent jewelry design businesses. If an expert went through some of the inventories, I have a feeling a lot of those stones would turn up.
1: It's very interesting also, Frank.
4: What's wrong, Lieutenant?
13: Where do you two get off conducting your own unauthorized investigation?
4: Sir, I thought I explained.
13: Well, that doesn't make it right. You ought to know better than that.
14: I guess I thought that the circumstances were unusual.
1: Oh, there were no circumstances, Danko. Let me make you two aware of something. In this city, we have one entire detective division whose sole purpose it is to do absolutely nothing but conduct investigations.
4: Lieutenant, I was going on a long-shot guess. I needed information to back it up.
1: Franklin, when you remembered the ring, when you first suspected the driver of the car might be a woman, when your hunches first started to mean something, you should have been on the phone with me instantly. I could have had a couple of teams out there this morning checking stores. And 2 hours ago, we would have known something. Get me robbery.
13: This is Riker. Let me speak to Henderson, please.
1: What did robbery come up with?
14: It's confirmed, Lieutenant. Four items from Parkins Jewelry are part of the stolen merchandise. It's all in new settings. They're doing a full inventory on the store right now.
4: The owner of the store had been doing business with the woman for 9 years.
1: Got a name and address?
4: Yes. Joyce Lanson, 923 Beach Avenue.
1: Let's go.

0: Mr. Simpkins.
1: Excuse me, please. Good afternoon. I'm Marlon Simpkins, the manager.
2: How do you do? I'm Mrs. Belding. This is my son, Robert. My favorite niece is graduating next week, and I want to get her something special, a necklace. I'm not concerned about the price, but I do want to warn you that I know the value of a piece of jewelry to the nearest dollar.
1: I can see that, Mrs. Belding.
3: Everything's empty, Lieutenant. It looks like they've cleared out.
4: Lieutenant, phone bills. Check how many recent calls to Mexico City.
5: 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Have you got a description of the woman?
3: 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Nice looking, stylish dresser.
5: Inform security. Tell them she may be using her real name, Joyce Lanson. She'll be traveling with the other two. Get out an APB on her. Inform the Border Patrol.
3: Roger.
4: Well, I guess I don't need it spelled that much better than that. If I'd gotten to you sooner, we might have had them.
5: Don't wallow in it. We haven't lost them yet. Now, come on, Franklin.
6: Here we are.
2: Ah, yes. That's exactly... I can't breathe.
7: The doctor said you shouldn't exert yourself.
1: What should we do?
2: I need to lie down.
7: Do you have some place?
1: Of course. In the back. There's a couch. We can phone for a doctor.
7: Easy now, Mother. Just try to relax. You'll be fine. You'll be fine, Mother. Just relax.
8: Anything I can do, sir?
7: No, she just needs a little rest and to take her pill. This has happened before.
1: Thank you, Howard.
8: Yes, sir.
2: Could I have a drink of water, please?
1: Of course.
8: Here you are.
2: Thank you so much. Now, if you'll kindly open that safe.

0: Oh, Mother, what have we here?
1: Please don't hurt me. I can't stand pain.
2: Move over to the couch.
0: Must be a couple of hundred thousand.
2: Okay, okay, come on. Let's not press our luck.
0: This is the last.
2: Come on.

0: We've been robbed!
1: I want the downtown area sealed off. These suspects will probably try to switch vehicles. I want you to establish checkpoints and stop any vehicle with three Caucasians. One female, Joyce Lanson, early 40s. Two male companions, mid to late 30s. And they are armed and to be considered dangerous. The following checkpoints will get priority. Market and 12, Center and 15, Broadway and 18.
2: Center and 15.
1: Right.

0: We got a problem.
1: Figure that's for us?
0: We're not waiting to find out.

0: late model van, approaching center and 15th. We are in pursuit.
1: We're not going to shake them.

0: All right, move up against the wall. Spread them.
1: All right. Nice going, partner.
0: Thank you.
2: Maybe I figured you wrong, Franklin.
0: Don't lose any sleep over it, Granger. Let's go. You have the right to remain silent. If you give up that right, anything you say can and will be used against you in a courtroom of law.
3: How do you feel about a permanent assignment, Officer Franklin?
0: I'd like that just fine, Lieutenant. But I thought the pilot program had another month to run.
3: Well, that's true. But as long as you're on that program, you are listed on temporary duty. Now, I would like to pull you off that program and put you on permanent assignment right here.
0: You sure I can handle it?
3: Why, Officer Franklin, if all the men in this precinct handled themselves as well as you do and did everything with the same finesse and dispatch that you do, I would be called captain in a very short time and chief by the end of the year.
0: Yes, sir.
3: Now, with permanent assignment comes a partner, also permanent.
0: Yes, I know that, Lieutenant. I'll be sorry to lose Mike Danko.
3: Yes, he feels that way, too. I've talked with him. But your new partner is a good man, and he has specifically requested duty with you.

0: Hope you like it black.
1: It'll do. Let me get this straight, Granger. You actually requested a sign with me.
0: Anything wrong with that?
1: No, I guess not.
0: Look, we got off to a bad start. I let my emotions get in the way. Since then, I've seen how you handle yourself. You're a good cop, Franklin. There's no doubt about it. And, I just figured maybe, you could teach me a thing or two. That is, if you don't mind trying to show an old male chauvinist pig the way. What do you say?
1: I'll do my best, officer.

to trust me, okay? This is why you hired me. Events like this are a fine balancing act. We want your guests to feel swept up in the magic of the evening, but we also don't want to distract them from the whole reason they're there, the exhibition. Your beautiful artwork needs to be the star of the show, and everything else is there simply to draw their attention to it. So you focus on those beautiful paintings of yours, and you let me handle everything else. Sound good? Oh, I have another call, but I will touch base with you tomorrow, and don't worry, your party is in safe hands. Okay, bye. Hey, girl, what's up? Yeah, I guess I got 5 minutes. I'll see you there.

0: Would you like another?
1: Yeah. Okay, thanks.
2: Thank you.
1: Hi, honey! Oh my gosh.
2: You really like this place, huh?
1: Yeah, well, you know, the coffee's good. Do you want anything? The banana muffins are amazing.
2: No, I can't. I literally have 4 minutes to get back to the office. What did you want to talk about?
1: Okay, you're my best friend, and I don't even know anything that's going on in your life right now. You know, I mean, we get to see each other at yoga, but we're not even allowed to talk there, you know?
2: Wait. Are you breaking up with me?
1: Honey, I'm serious.
2: Sorry.
1: You have a crazy, busy life, but I think it's important that we try to make time to just hang out like we used to.
2: You are so right. I'm sorry. You know what? Mm. I have 3 days off next week. How about you and me go on a mini spa break?
1: Ooh, okay. Well, actually, I have a couple of paid holidays at work, so that sounds pretty good.
2: Pretty good? 3 days of jacuzzis, massages, and face masks. It sounds fantastic. I will book it tonight.
1: Oh my gosh.
2: Thanks.
1: What?
2: So that's why you like this place, huh?
1: I have no idea what you're talking about. What about you? Anything going on in that front?
2: I think we just established that I barely have enough time for my best friend.
1: I said it once and I'll say it again. You need to find some balance in your life. Okay, you can't be working 24/7 all the
2: Excuse
1: time.
2: Excuse me? My friend here would like... One of your delicious banana muffins, please.
1: Thank you.
2: I hate you. I love you. Enjoy.
1: Have a good day at work.

0: Another happy customer?
1: Apparently.
0: Unbelievable. 23 years in this business, not one client has ever bought me flowers. Well, anyway, I have some news.
1: Oh?
0: As you know, Melissa will be leaving at the end of the summer, and there are a few people in contention for her job. Well, one of them is you.
1: Really?
0: I know you haven't been here long, but I must say you've made a very good impression in a short amount of time.
1: Wow. Thank you, Samantha.
0: Don't thank me yet. All I need to know right now is if that is a step up that you'd be interested in taking.
1: Oh, yes. yes, absolutely.
0: Great. A decision will be made within the next couple of months, so keep up the good work.

0: Someone's let the cardio slip.
1: Come on, man. Oh, work's been too busy. I haven't had the time.
0: Yo, you ready for the big new job in Dubai?
1: Yeah, getting there. Didn't feel real, though, you know? Can't believe they picked me.
0: Well, when you go from coffee boy to managing the company in a few years, that's gonna attract some attention, my man.
1: I guess. I just gotta tell my family.
0: What? You're moving to the other side of the planet in a few weeks and you haven't told your family yet.
1: I'm just waiting for the right time. Come on, see if you can keep up.

0: Oh, what are you doing here?
1: I have a surprise.
2: Ta-da!
0: Willow!
2: Uncle Joe!
0: Hey! What's going on?
1: She's spending 2 weeks with me before her birthday, and then Carol and Dave are going to come and join us.
0: Oh.
2: Wow. This place is so cool.
1: First thing she said was she wanted to spend some time with you, so I thought I'd bring her over for the afternoon. Is that okay?
0: Yeah, of course.
1: Oh, great. Well, have fun, you two. Okay. And I'll pick her up later tonight.
0: Okay.
2: Bye, Grandma.
0: Willow, that's a little bit expensive. Maybe don't play on that.
2: What's the point in having a bike if it doesn't go anywhere? Why don't you just get a real bike? Wow. Who else lives here?
0: That's just me.
2: Don't you think this is a bit big for just one person?
0: Yeah, I suppose it is. So, what do you want to do? Did you bring any dolls?
2: Oh, I don't really play with dolls anymore.
0: No, okay. Snakes and ladders?
2: Do you have Plucky Princess on your phone?
0: Oh, what's that?
2: Oh, never mind. It's just a really cool game.
0: Oh. I got it. You never grow out of ice cream.
2: Nope. I've really missed hanging out with you ever since you moved into the city, Uncle Joe.
0: Yeah. Yeah, I've missed you too.
2: Well, don't worry, because now that I'm older, Mom and Dad said I can come and see you much more often. So we can hang out, like, all the time. Having an uncle who lives in New York is going to be epic. There are so many cool things we can do.
0: Yeah, but what about Grandma? I mean, she lives here, too. She can do things with you.
2: I love Grandma, but she can't run around the city like we can. You can be my own personal tour guide.
0: You know, Willow, I should probably tell you, I'm going to throw you a birthday party.
2: Seriously?
0: Oh, yeah. You're turning 10, right? I mean, that's a big one.
2: Yeah, that'd be so awesome.
0: I know, right? Okay, so what would you have at your dream birthday party? Anything you want.
2: Oh, I mean, I haven't really thought about it.
0: Just off the top of your head?
2: Okay, well, then I'd have music and dancing, and all my friends would be there, and so much magic, and fairies, and unicorns, and fluffy animals you can play with, along with the best cake ever, and so much ice cream. And it would be held at, like, a big palace, or no, a castle.
3: Pack those bags, girl. We are booked. Uh-huh. This time, next week, we will be getting a 5-star pampering. The place looks incredible. I know! I can't wait either. Okay, I gotta go. Oh, I'm gonna try some of that coffee you love so much before I go back to work. Bye!
4: You got lucky.
5: How many wins do I have?
0: Well, that's not the point. I'll always have this one.
5: You'll always have that.
0: Exactly.
5: Yeah, same. Okay, so when's my rematch?
3: Hi. Sorry to interrupt, but I have an important appointment to get to, so if I could just order.
5: Oh, yeah, sure thing. What can I get for you?
3: A skinny latte to go, please.

0: You know, just for future reference, that was kind of rude.
1: Excuse me? What was rude? Oh, really? Well, I was trying to get served, and he wasn't noticing me, so... What should I have done, oh wise man?
0: Well, you could have gone with a hello. And excuse me. Anything would have been an improvement on that.
1: Okay. I will bear that in mind. Thank you so much for making me a better person.
0: You're welcome. And I hope your important appointment goes well. Excuse me. I'm looking for Kelly Broussard.
2: Oh, that is me. Oh.
0: Hi. So, I guess I'm the important appointment. You really shouldn't have.
2: I didn't. I was just looking to see where I should put these. They are a little thank you gift from my last clients.
0: That's nice. Very thoughtful.
2: Yeah, it was a lovely gesture. So, Mr.
0: Joe.
2: Mr. Joe, what can I do for you?
0: Well, I want to throw a party for my niece. She's about to turn 10, and it needs to be spectacular. And I'm not very good at this kind of thing, so I thought I'd seek out some professional expertise.
2: And
0: so
2: you...
0: I found... I'm so sorry.
2: No, no, please, carry on. I did not mean to interrupt you. Again.
0: I didn't, offend you earlier, did I?
2: Offend me? Oh, no, not at all. You taught me a valuable lesson in customer etiquette for which I am eternally grateful.
0: All right. So I was...
2: But unfortunately, I do have to tell you, Mr. Joe, that I am extremely busy at the moment, and I don't usually do children's parties, so... I am sorry. I just don't think that it's going to work out on this occasion.
0: Okay. I thought this was one of the best event companies in the city.
2: Oh, it is. That is why my schedule is so full right now.
0: I see. Well, thanks for your time.
2: Not at all. And good luck.
3: That was brief. How'd it go?
2: It wasn't, he just... I just didn't get a good vibe from him.
3: Good vibe? Kelly, do you know who that was? That was Joseph Barker, chief editor of citytrend.com, the most popular lifestyle website in New York. Having him as a client could have been good for this company. If you want a head start in the promotion race, that's the way to get it.
2: Sorry. I think we got off on the wrong foot. Because I actually have some great ideas on your niece's birthday party if you would like to talk some more.
0: Sorry, I'm actually meeting with a few other party planners.
2: Well, take my card anyway. I would really like to collaborate with you on this.
0: I'll let you know.

0: Hello.
1: Mr. Barker, it is Kelly Broussard here from Horizon Events. I hope you don't mind me calling at this time.
0: Oh, no, not at all. What can I do for you?
1: I was just wondering if you'd made a decision about your niece's party arrangements yet, because I would really like to talk to you again if I could.
0: You know, now's not really a good time. I'm in the middle of meeting with another planner.
1: Oh, I see.
0: And I must say, she seems very professional.
1: I apologize. Seems like I just can't stop interrupting you in the moment, huh? Well, I will just leave you alone then. Thank you so much for your time.
0: I'll probably make my final decision in the morning.
1: Okay. Great. Well, in that case, I hope to speak to you tomorrow.
2: Have a good afternoon.
1: A good afternoon to you too, Mr. Barker.
3: Was that your girlfriend?
0: No, it wasn't.
3: Do you have a girlfriend?
0: Well, not that it's any of your business, but no, I don't.
3: What about Rachel? Do you still talk to her? She was fun.
0: Eat your fries.
4: Have you heard back from him?
1: No, not yet.
4: That's a real shame.

0: Good morning, Mr. Barker. How are you today?
1: I'm fine, thank you.
2: I was calling to see if you were free to try that first meeting again.
0: I don't hate that idea. So what would be a good time for you?
2: How about right now?
0: Now?
2: Yeah, I'm actually standing in the place where you first rudely interrupted me.
0: Forest Cafe.
1: Yeah.
2: And I'll be here for another half an hour if you want to come by.
0: A half hour.
2: Well, don't worry if you can't make it.
0: No. That is totally fine. I will see you there shortly.
2: Great. Bye.
0: Bye now.
3: Okay. Just go ahead.

0: You made it.
1: Of course, no problem. I was nearby, anyway.
0: Do you want anything?
1: No, thanks. So, I really appreciate you giving me another chance to talk to you about your niece...
0: Willow.
1: Beautiful name. Willow's party. Now, I do have some ideas already, but I guess first of all, I'd just like to hear a bit about what you're looking for.
0: To be honest, I don't really know. I haven't seen her that much over the last few years, and it seems she's suddenly grown up on me.
1: She's 9?
0: Turning 10, yeah. Now, I know she likes magical, sort of fairy tale kind of stuff.
1: Okay.
0: I just want it to be the most incredible day ever. You know, something she'll never forget.
1: That's nice.
0: Oh, Forrest, this is Kelly. She's helped me organize Willow's party.
2: Oh, that's cool. Hey, if you need a good cake, you should talk to our chef, Maggie. She can do anything. She's like the Michelangelo of marzipan.
1: Wow, that is quite the endorsement. Thank you for the tip.
2: No problemo.
1: So, do you have a date in mind?
0: Well, I want to go for her actual birthday, the 30th.
1: Of?
0: This month.
1: That's in 2 weeks.
0: Is that a problem?
1: No, no. It's just a little less time than we normally have, but I can start right away.
0: Tomorrow?
1: Saturday.
0: I'll pay extra.
1: Well, we can talk about that later.
0: And my work is very flexible right now, so I can help out, and I'll be involved in the whole process.
1: Oh, that won't be necessary.
0: I want to be involved. It's for her, you know, it's very important to me.
1: Absolutely. We can team up on this. Okay, so do we have a deal?
0: We have a deal. I'll see you tomorrow to get the ball rolling.
1: All right.

0: Okay, just do it.
1: Hey.
2: Hey, how's it going?
1: Oh, God, don't ask me that. I am having the worst day.
2: Oh.
1: I was late to work because the subway broke down and then my refrigerator broke and it was the whole thing.
2: You're kidding.
1: I wish. It's just one thing after another.
2: Uh-huh.
1: This spa break can't come soon enough.
2: Yeah. About that.
1: What?
2: I am really sorry, Emma.
1: I can't go.
2: You're joking, right? Please, please tell me you're joking.
1: This really important job just came in, and I've only got 2 weeks, and I just don't have the time anymore.
2: But I want you to still go and take your mom in my place.
1: My mom?
2: Yeah, yeah, it'll be really great for you two. A little bit of mother-daughter bonding.
1: Please say you'll still go.
2: Okay.
1: Okay. I really am sorry.
2: Yeah.
1: And I promise I will make it up to you when you get back.
2: Sure.
1: All right, well, have a great day.

0: Good morning. Ready to get started?
1: Yes, I am. Been ready for a while.
0: Sorry, I'm a little late.
1: Wow, 13 minutes.
0: Like I said, a little.
1: I'd say little is like 5 minutes. 13 is late.
0: Apologies. Won't happen again. Shall we?
1: Yes.
0: Hi.
2: Welcome to my studio.
1: It's very empty.
0: Well, it won't look like this, obviously. This is just a blank canvas for us to create anything we want. You have to use your imagination. Lights everywhere. Fake fire lanterns, maybe. Drapes, music, enormous spinning disco ball above the dance floor, making everything sparkle and feel magical. Tables around the outside filled with delicious food and drink. Over there, maybe a face painting area or a photo booth with fun costumes for them to try on. I mean, the possibilities are endless.
2: If you wanted to, the kids could paint on the walls.
0: Really?
2: Totally. I can just paint over it afterwards. They can go nuts.
0: I love it. So, as the party goes on, the kids could create their own mural around them.
2: Oh, how much fun would that be?
1: Yeah, I guess it could work.
2: Okay. Well, I'll let you two discuss. Call me if you need me.
0: Thank you so much, Sarah.
1: Are you sure this is the right place?
0: Trust me. I can see it all in my mind, and this will be the most fun kids' party ever.
1: Okay.
0: Great! Venue, check. So, Mr. Barker.
1: Joe, please, just call me Joe.
0: Of course, Joe. Tell me a little bit more about Willow.
1: Well, she's a 9-year-old girl.
0: Right. I got that. But, you know, recent studies have actually revealed that some 9-year-old girls might actually be different from each other. For instance, when I was 9, I loved dancing and spaghetti and alligators. I grew up in New Orleans.
1: Oh, okay. Well, Willow is, she's very smart. Mm-hmm. She's very funny.
0: It's very sweet, but it's a little vague. What are her hobbies? Interests? Okay, you know what? Just because we're not working with a lot of time here, how about I speak to her in person? Got a feel for her personality.
1: Okay. Yeah, I am taking her to lunch later today, so I guess you could come.
0: Sounds good.
1: But I don't want you telling her what you're doing. Like, I kind of want her to think that I'm organizing it on my own.
0: Got it. I will just be your charming and extremely attractive friend Kelly from work.
3: Wow. That is really good ice cream.
4: I told you.
3: You sure you don't want to try some of this?
1: No, I'm good.
4: He doesn't eat unhealthy food. He used to when he was fun.
1: Well, I'm still fun.
4: So, are you two boyfriend or girlfriend?
3: No,
1: we're just work friends.
3: So, Willow, apart from ice cream, what kind of things are you into? You like animals?
4: Yep.
3: What's your
4: alpacas.
3: Oh, wow. No hesitation there. Why alpacas?
4: I just think they're cool. Like Alfie and Plucky Princess.
3: You play Plucky Princess?
4: All my friends do. Do you?
3: I'm trying. I've been playing for the last week, and I can't get past that annoying dragon.
4: What? That's so easy.
3: Oh, no, it's not.
4: Pass me your phone. I'll show you.
3: Oh. Okay. Excuse us. Okay, so I know there's maybe a shortcut on this level.

0: 6 minutes. Getting better.
1: So, I think I know what we should do for the theme of the party.
0: Oh.
1: We should base it on Plucky Princess.
0: That silly game?
1: It's not a silly game. It's pretty great. It's about a young princess who is trapped in a tower by her father, but she escapes and goes on this adventure with her pet alpaca, Alfie, who can fly, and she has to learn to defend herself against evil. It is actually very empowering for little girls.
0: Aren't you a little bit, mature for playing this?
1: It is suitable for all ages.
0: Right.
1: Okay, more importantly, Willow loves it. And even more important than that, her friends do too. So, she will be the envy of her group. That is very important for a young birthday girl, trust me. Maggie!
2: Hi, that's me. How can I help?
1: Okay, so we are planning a big birthday party for a 9-year-old girl, and we heard that you are the person to talk to about cakes.
2: Okay, well, what kind of thing are you looking for?
1: Okay, so we're going for a bit of a fairy tale theme. And I was thinking maybe the tower of an old castle for the main structure of the cake, with a fire-breathing dragon wrapped around the tower, and maybe a young girl at the top holding a sword.
0: I'm sorry. This sounds very complicated. And you don't have much time to do this, so I was thinking, why not something like that?
1: That is a wedding cake.
0: Yeah, okay, not exactly that, but, you know, maybe something clean, simple, classic, a little less over the top.
2: Shall I let you two maybe discuss this a little
1: bit? Yeah, okay. Maggie, that would be great. Thanks. Okay. We'll come back to you once we've made a decision.
2: Okay.

0: Emma here. Sorry I can't pick up right now. Please leave me a message and I'll get back to you.
1: Uh-oh. This doesn't look good.
2: I don't think this is gonna work out.
1: What happened?
2: He is just impossible to work with.
1: Impossible.
2: He is rude. He's completely closed-minded. He is not interested in my vision or collaborating with me because he has zero imagination. I have all these great ideas and he's just not interested. Let's just, why don't you put Claire on this one? She'd be perfect for this.
1: I can do that. I suppose there's a few things I could put Claire up for instead of you. This is the job, Kelly. Compromise. Our goal is to keep the client happy.
2: But he doesn't even know what's gonna make his niece happy. He's just too stubborn to admit it, so he is gonna ruin her birthday.
1: That's not your business. That's his. Your business is providing a service for him, not satisfying some creative vision.
3: All right.
1: Think about it. If you still want to throw in the towel, I'll understand. This job's not for everyone.

0: 3 minutes. Not bad.
1: Sorry.
0: So, I've never used this guy before. Fingers crossed, he's good.
2: What's his name?
0: Oh, Mr.
3: Wonder.
0: thank you for coming today, Mr. Wonder.
3: Not at all.
1: Right, my name's Joe, and we're throwing a
3: birthday party for your niece, Willow.
1: Yes. It's incredible. Do you read minds?
0: I told him that in the email.
1: Oh.
0: So, what else can you show us today, Mr. Wonder?
3: Welcome to the world of wonder. Please, choose a card, any card.
1: Ladies first.
0: Oh. Okay.
3: Do not show me the card. Commit the card to memory. Have you got it?
1: Yep. Oh.
3: Return it to the deck. Is this your card?
0: Oh. No.
1: No.
3: This isn't your card. Is this your card?
0: Yes.
4: Yes. Wow.
0: That was incredible.
1: Willow is gonna love that.
0: I think that we've seen all that we need to see. We'll just have a quick talk amongst ourselves, but we will let you know by the end of the day.
3: But of course, you have my card.
0: Oh, no, I don't think actually.
3: Check your pockets.

0: Okay. He's good.
1: Yeah, wow. Your face was priceless.
0: Yeah, but it was impossible. I mean, the card's just floating there, and he didn't even come close to us.
1: I know.
0: Willow is gonna blow her mind. He was a very inspired choice.
1: Well, thank you. I do have my moments. Okay, so next up, music. What did you have in mind?
0: I was just thinking of DJ. What did you have in mind?
1: No, I do like DJs. I just feel with this whole magical fairy tale theme that we've got, live music would really bring this whole thing together, especially in the venue that we have. Too expensive.
0: No, not the money. Kind of feels like a lot of work.
1: Well, that is why you hired me. Okay, so I hired this girl for a wedding recently, and she is brilliant. Great musician, and her fashion style is very retro and cool. Willow is gonna love her. So I'm just gonna check on her website to see her schedule. Looks like she's free on the 30th. Oh, look at that.
0: What?
1: She is actually playing tonight at a restaurant in town, if you wanna check her out first.
0: Okay, I can do that.
1: Okay, great. I will just send you the address. The show starts at 8.
0: Perfect. So what time you wanna meet up?
1: I don't actually have to be there.
0: Right, of course. Sorry.
1: No. Unless you want me to, I could come. You know, it's all part of the job.

0: Πάω.
1: Cheers.
0: Cheers.
2: Okay, now take one egg and crack it into this bowl.
3: Oh, a little bit of the shell got in there.
2: Oh, don't worry. I'll show you a little trick.
3: Okay.
2: The best thing to pick up a shell is with the rest of the shell. See? See? Clings to it.
3: Wow. Mm. That's really cool. Why is that?
2: I don't know. Maybe because that's its home and it wants to stay there.
3: Aw, that's cute. There you go, little piece of shell. Stay at home.
0: Well, I gotta go. You two have fun.
2: Aren't you staying for dinner?
0: No, I'm actually meeting someone.
3: Kelly?
0: Well, yes, but it's not a... Okay, she's 9, but I expect more from you, Mother.
2: You're right. I'm sorry. Have a wonderful evening.
0: Thank you.

0: Not bad.
1: Impressive. You know, I thought that this was a French place, but I looked it up, and it is a brand new Cajun restaurant. This is my childhood right here, and I didn't even know about it. You like Cajun?
0: I've actually never tried it.
1: What?
0: I know.
1: Okay. Okay. If you thought Mr. Wonder was mind-blowing, just wait for this.
0: Okay.
2: Please, come in, come in. Just the two of you?
0: Yes.
2: Welcome to Dauphine's. My name is Eli, short for Elijah. I'm the proprietor, the chef, your waiter for the evening, and I'll be washing your plates at the end of the night. Start you out with something to drink, maybe a nice bottle of red?
0: Just a water for me, thanks.
1: Water's fine.
2: No problem.
0: Do you have any salads?
1: No, I don't. We will have the gumbo. Trust me.
2: Excellent choice.
1: So how long has this place been here?
2: We've been here a couple of weeks now. It's a little slow. To be honest, we don't have the money for publicity right now, but we're hoping word of mouth gets around quick.
1: Well, I grew up in New Orleans, so this place is just heaven. You'll be sick of the sight of me soon.
2: Bless you, girl. You can come all the time and bring all your friends with you.
1: I will.
2: I'll be right back with your water.
1: Okay.
0: So, gumbo.
1: You're gonna love it. She plays all different kinds of styles, too. Just imagine her in that studio on a little stage, all the kids and their parents dancing underneath the glitter ball. Magical.
0: I want to apologize to you.
1: Oh?
0: I know I've been a bit stubborn.
1: No.
0: Like, I didn't put enough trust in you, and I now realize just how good you are at this.
1: Well, thank you.
0: So from now on, I will bow to your expertise. You are the boss.
1: Well, I don't hate that idea.
0: Deal.
1: Why don't you give that to Willow?
0: It's a great idea.
1: Oh, that was incredible, Eli.

0: Thank you for bringing a piece of my home to the city.
1: You're very welcome. I'm glad you enjoyed.
2: Oh, the food was amazing.
1: Thank you so much. And please spread the good word for us.
2: Mm-hmm. You know, I might actually be able to help you out there. I run a pretty popular website, and I would be happy to put up a glowing review for The Fiends if you'd like.
1: Oh, bless you. I would be so grateful for that.
2: It'd be my pleasure.
1: You guys have a great night, and please come back anytime, yeah?
0: I'll bet.
2: We will.
0: I told you to trust me on the gumbo.
2: You were right again. It was so good. I've never tried anything like it.
0: Well, maybe there is more to life than salads.
2: Maybe.
0: So, you're happy for me to book the musician?
2: Yes, absolutely.
0: Great. I will do that first thing in the morning. Well, I will see you tomorrow.
2: Yes. Until then.
0: Good night.
2: Good night.

0: Hey, so, look, I know I let you down. Again, you were right. Way more right than I realized. I had been so consumed with work that I wasn't making time for real life or the people I love. But not anymore. I'm really sorry. Please give me one last chance to prove to you that I am a good friend. I have some useful information about the bearded barista.
1: I'm listening.

0: Morning.
1: Oh, good morning.
0: So, how's it going?
1: With Joe. I mean, Mr. Barker.
0: That's the one. Still Mission Impossible?
1: Oh. No. It is actually going a lot smoother now. He seems to be trusting my judgment a little more, so I think it will turn out very well.
0: That's great. I knew you wouldn't let me down.
1: Actually, I don't know this for sure yet, but there is a chance that I might be able to get him to do a feature about the company on his website.
0: Really? I mean, if you were to pull that off, you'd be a shoo-in for the job. What makes you think that?
1: Well, I saw him offer to do it for a restaurant owner, and he didn't even know the guy. He just liked the place, and he wanted to help.
0: You went to a restaurant with him?
1: Oh, no. Well, yes, but it was just to see a musician that I suggested for the party. And he wanted to check them out first, so I went along. Mm-hmm. That's all.
0: Well, see what you can do regarding the future.
2: No, I'm telling you, the first time he played, I thought I was gonna have to take him to the hospital.
3: Okay, no, he's exaggerating. It was not that bad.
4: Hey, what a surprise!
5: Oh, hey, what a
4: nice surprise! Joe, this is my friend Emma.
3: It's nice to meet you, Emma.
1: Nice to meet you.
3: Oh, and this is my friend Forrest.
2: Hey, I've seen you in here before.
5: Yeah, I love your coffee.
2: Thanks.
4: These guys were just talking about squash.
6: Oh, love squash.
2: Really?
6: Yeah. I don't get to play very often, but yeah, love it.
2: Awesome.
4: Well, we should get going.
3: Right.
4: Because we are going to a petting zoo to see if we can hire an alpaca for Joe's niece's party. She loves them.
5: That is so cute.
4: So we will leave you guys to talk.
5: Yeah. Okay.
3: All right.
5: Have fun.
3: That was some of the worst acting that I've ever seen.
4: Excuse me.
3: What a surprise. Who even talks like that?
4: Well, it worked, didn't it?
3: I guess we'll see.
4: Thanks for the assist.
3: No problem.
4: Oh. What is it?
3: My mom needs me to look after Willow.
4: Right now?
3: Yeah.
4: Well, why don't we just take her with us?
3: Okay. We won't tell her it's for the party, though. We'll just say we're taking her out to see some alpacas.
4: That'll work.
3: Okay.

0: That's Alfie.
1: No way!
2: Can he fly?
0: What's that?
3: Oops, nothing, man. Don't worry.
2: Look at him, shaking his head.
3: Hey, I was wondering if it was possible to hire Alfie for the day.
0: You're looking to buy an alpaca? They're not for sale, sir.
3: No. It's for her birthday party. You would come along, too.
0: You're inviting me to a party?
3: Yeah, don't worry about it. I'll call you about it tomorrow. Thanks.
4: You know what, Willow? I gotta say, after that, I agree with you. Alpacas are officially my favorite animal now.
2: I told you, they're epic.
5: We probably should get going.
2: Can Kelly come to your place for dinner?
5: Well, Kelly might have plans.
2: Do you?
4: I don't, but...
2: Please?
4: Well, I guess I could.
2: Yes.
4: If that's all right.
5: Of course.
2: We're having pizza.
4: Oh, well, now I have to come.
2: Are you sure you don't want to try some?
6: It is so good.
2: It has little bits of cookie dough.
6: Mm-hmm. And marshmallow.
2: Mm-hmm. And caramel.
3: Okay, look, if I have one spoon, will you leave me alone?
6: No.
4: Oh, that is the Alfie the Alpaca dance.
2: It is.
3: The what now?
4: It's from Plucky Princess. You wouldn't understand.
3: Oh.
4: Mm-hmm. Okay, ready?

0: Uncle Joe?
1: No way. And it's getting kind of late, and you still have to call your parents.
2: Party pooper.
3: Tell me, has your uncle always been this uptight?
0: No, he used to be really fun.
1: Hey, I heard that.
0: I want to give you something.
2: Oh?
0: Here. It's a friendship bracelet. Oh. I make them myself.
2: How? Willow, that is so kind. It is beautiful. Thank you.
0: You're welcome. Uncle Joe, can Kelly come to my birthday party?
1: Well, that's up to Kelly.
0: Please? I don't know much about it because it's a surprise, but I know it's going to be amazing.
2: I wouldn't miss it for the world.
0: Yes.
1: Okay, come on. You should feel very special. I don't even have one of those.
2: Oh. Well, she's a great kid. I can see why you're pulling out all the stops for her. And I think I just realized what we're gonna do for the finale of the party.
0: It's awesome here, Mom. We went to see alpacas, then had pizza.
4: Alpacas and pizza? That sounds like the perfect day. Where's your Uncle Joe?
0: He's in the other room talking to his new girlfriend.
4: He has a girlfriend.
0: Well, they say they're just work friends, but I'm not buying it.
2: Ready?
1: Yep.
2: I'm gonna start with Alfie ears.
1: Alfie ears?
2: Yep, up, and then you're gonna take a step to the right.
1: Mm-hmm.
2: And lead with the ears.
1: Lead
2: with the ear, yep.
1: How's that?
2: Okay, yeah. Try it again?
4: Sorry.
1: You're already laughing at me.
2: No, I'm not.
1: Oh, sorry.
2: Okay, to the right.
1: Okay.
2: With the ears.
1: Yeah.
2: Oh. Are you okay?
1: Yeah, I'm good. I just pulled a muscle on my bike earlier. Let's keep going.
2: Are you sure?
1: Yeah.
2: Okay. All right. Whoa.
1: The alpaca. Oh, yeah.
2: Uh-huh.
1: Okay, I'm feeling that.
2: Yeah, there you go.
1: Oh, yeah.
2: Uh-huh.
1: Yeah. Oh, I'm sorry. I'm so sorry. Okay, that was my fault.
0: Just getting a drink.

0: Well, I should probably get going.
1: Okay, sure, yeah.
0: But I will see you tomorrow to pick out Plut.
1: Right, yes, I will be there.
0: Excellent.
1: Great.
0: Well, I'll just see myself out.
1: Good night.
0: Good night.

0: Good morning. What is this?
1: Well, I thought I would treat my bestie to some breakfast. I know it's not quite the spot, but you're absolutely right. I need to make some quality time for you. What happened?
2: Oh, God, it's such an embarrassing story.
1: My favorite kind. I want every little detail.
0: Okay, when you and Joe left, Forrest asked me if I wanted to play squash, and I said, yeah, sure.
1: I didn't even know you played squash.
0: I don't.
1: Oh, then why did you?
0: I don't know. I thought it would make conversation, you know, and I figured I played tennis, you know, so how different could it be?
1: And?
0: Very, very different. Yeah, it was exhausting. I felt like I was gonna pass out after 15 minutes. It was crazy. Wow. Thank you. Thank you so much. I am so happy my public humiliation brings you so much joy.
1: I am sorry. Please go on. What did he say?
0: Well, he was actually really sweet about it. But it was just, it was mortifying, okay? It was humiliating.
1: Oh, please, it could not have been that bad.
0: Kelly, I'm telling you, I can never see him ever again. For real.
1: Well, that's ridiculous. You can't just avoid him.
0: Sure I can. You know, there are so many good coffee shops around this city. I'll be fine.
1: Maybe he thought it was endearing. Don't give up so easy, girl.
0: Oh, gosh. You know, no. I mean, I quit. I'm officially retiring from the dating game, everyone. But come on, it's just safer for the rest of the world if, you know, I keep myself to myself. I'll get a cat.
1: Will you stop? I will not let anyone talk to my best friend like that. Not even you.
0: I don't really want to talk about this anymore. What about Joe? You, huh? That sounds a little bit more promising.
1: What do you mean?
0: Oh, come on. I see the way you guys talk to each other.
1: Okay, that is just my job.
0: Uh-huh.
1: To build a friendly, relaxed rapport with my client and make sure they are comfortable.
0: I see. Congratulations on a job well done.
1: Thank you.
0: I see the way that he looks at you, and that is definitely not his job.
1: He's just being nice. Well, Mr. Barker, that was the last thing on the list.
3: Wow. Really?
1: Yep. Brought from a couple of small things I need to confirm. Everything is organized. And with 3 days to spare, I might add.
3: Very impressive.
1: Well, you hired the best.
3: Clearly.
1: Mm-hmm.
3: Thank you so much, Kelly.
1: Oh, not at all. It was a joint effort.
3: I think we'll make a good team.
1: Absolutely. Is your back still hurting?
3: Yeah, a little bit, yeah.
1: You know, I actually know something that's pretty great for that.
3: Yeah?
1: Mm-hmm.

0: So people actually do this for fun.
1: Believe it or not. How's your back?
0: I think it's worse.
1: Oh. Well, you gotta keep practicing.
0: Yeah. We'll keep that in mind.
1: Mm-hmm. Well, I'm headed this way.
0: Okay.
1: So, I will meet you the day before the party at the venue, and we will start getting set up.
0: Yes, boss.
1: All right. I will see you then.
0: Hey, could I buy you dinner tonight? Just as a thank you for all the hard work. My version of an over-the-top bouquet of flowers.
1: Well, that doesn't sound very professional. But we could each bring a friend with us.
0: Sure.
2: Mm-hmm. Welcome back.
1: Eli.
2: So good to see your faces again.
0: So, how's it been going?
2: You can see for yourself. Ever since the review on your website, business has been booming. Thank you so much again, Joe. You're a good man.
0: No problem, man.
2: I'll be back. Take your order.
3: Thanks. Oh, actually, I think you might have given us the wrong table.
2: Hey, everyone. Hello again.
3: Hi.
0: So, I heard you guys played a little squash the other day. How did that go?
3: Oh, gosh, it was...
4: Brilliant. She was brilliant. Really impressive. I hope we can play again soon. I think maybe I've met my match.
0: Thanks. Thank you.
4: It's such a nice night. You feel like going for a walk in the park?
3: Okay. Yeah. Have a good night, guys.
0: Good night.
3: Night. What?
0: You really love to organize people's lives, don't you?
3: No. That is not true. Okay, maybe a little. Well.
0: I'll walk with you for a little bit.
3: Oh, you don't have to.
0: No. I'd like to.
3: Okay. That was a really nice thing you did for Eli.
0: It's just my job. Finding new things in the city that I think the readers will like.
3: Maybe you could... Oh, no, forget it.
0: What?
3: No. I was thinking that maybe you could do something on Horizon Events, but that's silly.
0: Yes, of course. Why didn't I think of that? No, it's the least I could do.
3: Really?
0: Yeah.
3: That would be incredible.
0: Absolutely. Like, I'll write the piece myself. Can I mention your name?
3: I guess. Why not? Just make sure I sound awesome, okay?
0: Don't be too hard.
3: I think New York looks so beautiful on nights like this.
0: Yeah. I do love this place.
3: How long have you lived here?
0: My family's from Jersey. Moved out about 4 years ago. My mom moved out right after my dad died.
3: To be closer to you?
0: Yeah.
3: That's nice. So, what brought you to the big city?
0: Next girlfriend.
3: Oh.
0: Yeah, moved out to live with her, and that lasted all 6 months.
3: Oh, I'm sorry.
0: It's okay. Just didn't work out, you know? And I thought I'd go back to Jersey, but then I found this job, so I decided to stick around.
3: Good decision. Well... I'm heading this way, so I guess I will say goodnight.
0: Okay, then.
3: But I will see you the day after tomorrow at the studio.
0: I'll see you then.
3: Goodnight.

0: Thanks, man.
1: How'd the family take the news about Dubai? Seriously? You still haven't told them?
2: I'll do it.
1: Today?
2: Yes, sir.
1: You're gonna tell Kelly?
2: Why would I tell Kelly?
1: Come on, man.
3: He actually said that.
4: He said it's the least he can do, and he's gonna write it himself today.
3: Kelly, this is huge. You've gone above and beyond for this company. Oh, why am I wasting time? The job is yours if you want it.
4: Are you serious? Wow, that is amazing.
3: I'll start getting the wheels in motion tomorrow. Congratulations, you deserve it.
4: Thank you so much.
3: You know what? We actually just had quite a big request come in. An extremely wealthy private investor from Japan wants to throw a lavish party for one of his companies here. Now, I was gonna do it myself, but I think you and I should partner up on this.
4: Really?
3: It's a great idea. Two heads are better than one, and it'll be a good chance for you to prove to me you can handle a bigger budget.
4: How much bigger?
3: 7 figures.
4: Wow.
3: Yep. It's a higher level than you're used to. Think you can handle it?
4: Of course.
3: That's what I want to hear. I'll forward you all the details. He'll be here the whole afternoon of the 30th to discuss everything with us.
4: Is that, can he do any other time?
3: He's a very busy man, Kelly. That's the only slot he has available. Is there a problem?
4: No. It's just, it's Joe's, Mr. Barker's niece's party.
3: Oh, don't worry about that. I'll send someone else to supervise for you. Remember, Kelly, don't get too attached. We order the cake. We don't eat it.
4: Samantha, I am so sorry. I really want to be at that party.
3: That's a big decision, Kelly. Take some more time to think about it.

0: Hot chocolate. Yeah, I've made me one of those since I was 12.
1: Well, you look like you need it. Come on, out with it. You look like you've had something weighing on your mind recently. Mother's instincts.
0: Well, I've had an amazing new job offer.
1: Oh, well, that's great.
0: Which would mean moving to Dubai.
1: Okay. When?
0: Next week.
1: What?
0: Shh. I was sleeping.
1: Why didn't you say something sooner?
0: Couldn't. I tried, Mom, but I feel so guilty. You moved out here to be close to me after.
1: No, don't worry about me. I'm fine. It's your life, your career. I'm happy for you.
0: There's also something else.
1: Let me guess. Kelly?
0: Mother's instincts.
1: And I can't take credit for that one. That was Willa's hunch.
0: Smart kid.
1: Mm-hmm.
0: I don't know what to do, Mom.
1: You can't go wrong if you follow your heart.

0: girl.
1: What's going on?
0: Not much. I was just thinking of maybe doing a movie night. You want to come over? Bring your pajamas? Just like the old days?
1: I'm actually out with Forrest.
0: Oh, sorry. Go have fun.
1: Are you all right?
0: Of course.
1: You sure?
0: Totally fine.
1: I could do movie night tomorrow.
0: Sounds good.
1: Okay.
0: All right. Well, have a great night.
1: I will.
0: Bye.
1: Bye.

0: This one's on the house.
1: Oh, thanks, Forrest.
0: No, thank you. Emma is really cool.
1: Yeah, she is. Don't mess this up.
0: I won't.
1: Good.
0: Storm keep you up last night?
2: Yeah, the storm.
0: Hope it helps.

0: Oh, I'm sorry. Was that rude? So I saw Willow this morning. She can barely contain her excitement about tomorrow. Has she tell friends about you? You've made an impression on this girl.
1: Actually, I need to talk.
0: Sorry. No, you.
1: Sorry.
0: You go first.
1: So, a new job came in, and I won't be able to attend tomorrow.
0: Oh.
1: Yeah. I'm so sorry.
0: I mean, you can't just drop by to say hello.
1: I'm gonna be swamped all day, so I won't have the time. And also, it's not really a part of my job. You know, we order the cake, we don't eat it.
0: I'm sure she'll understand.
1: Well, we should get going.
0: Yeah.
1: Deliveries will be arriving at the venue soon, and we need to sign for them.
0: All right, let's go.
1: Oh, what did you want to say?
0: Oh, wasn't important.
1: Okay.

0: Kelly, I am so sorry. I was just about to call you. The storm, part of the roof caved in and the whole studio is flooded.
1: Oh my gosh. Are you okay? Nobody was in here, were they?
0: No, thankfully. I found it like that when I came in this morning, and I've been on the phone to people since. But we're gonna have to shut it down until it's repaired. I'll refund your deposit, obviously. I'm so sorry. Oh, I have to take this.
2: How are we gonna find another venue in 24 hours?
1: I'm really sorry, Joe.
2: Kelly, you're very good, but even you can't plan for a storm. No, you have nothing to apologize for. You've been nothing but professional. And this won't affect the feature on the site.
1: Oh, yeah, thank you.
2: In fact, it's probably the last feature I'll do for them.
1: What do you mean?
2: I'm moving to Dubai next week for a new job.
1: Why didn't you tell me that?
2: Well, why would I? We're just working together, right?
1: Congratulations.
2: Thanks. Okay, I guess I have to figure out a way to break this to Willow. Bye.
1: Yeah, bye. Joe! Maybe we don't need to cancel just yet. Give me till tonight. I'll see if I can come up with a new plan.

0: looking for somewhere to host a children's party. I know it is incredibly short notice, but by any chance, do you have availability tomorrow? Hi, it is Kelly Broussard. I planned your sister-in-law's 30th birthday party. Hi, it's Kelly. Okay, listen, so I'm looking for a lead on a space with a disco ball. I appreciate you taking the time. All right, bye. Yeah, oh, no problem. I had to try. No, that's okay. Thank you so much for checking. Thanks anyway. Bye. Yeah, all booked up. Okay.
1: You know, Willow, about your party tomorrow?

0: I told you so.
1: No, you don't. You love saying that. Everyone does. That is such a dumb saying. Was it really that obvious? I tried so hard not to let this happen. God, I did everything to stay professional. It's just the worst possible timing. Do you remember how we met? You and me?
0: Yeah.
1: Of course I do.
0: Okay, well.
1: Tell me. What, now?
0: Just do it.
1: Okay. We met in that elevator in the building that we used to live in, and then it broke down. We were stuck in there for hours.
0: And then we started talking.
1: About how expensive rent was in the city. And I had been in New York City for 6 months.
0: And you were looking for someone to live with so you can make rent a little bit cheaper.
1: I thought you were the one that said that.
0: No, I made a joke and said, we should live together. And you thought I was being serious. And you said,
1: when? That's right. Oh, I forgot about that. Wait, why are we talking about this?
0: Well, you missed a job interview because you were stuck in the elevator.
1: Oh, yeah. God, I really wanted that job, too.
0: But the universe locked you in this tiny little box with some strange girl.
1: Very strange.
0: Who ended up becoming your best friend. Sometimes inconveniences are just life's way of redirecting you onto the right path.
1: Did you read that in a fortune cookie?
0: No, I actually just made that up right now.
1: It's pretty good.
0: Thanks. Can I just play the amateur therapist for a second here?
1: Okay, philosopher and therapist.
0: Wow,
1: how much do I owe you?
0: You are brilliant at planning other people's lives. I mean, look at what you did for me in Forest. I have never been happier in my entire life, and that's because of you. But when it comes to your own life...
1: Okay, so what do, doctor?
0: I don't know. Hire a life planner?
1: I don't know.
0: Yeah.
1: Actually, that is not a bad idea. No, really, if I just approach this like a job and then I could just plan everything out.
0: Cal, I really don't think that this is a problem you can solve in a spreadsheet. The answer isn't up here.
2: The answer is right here.

0: What are you doing? Hi, Joe. I think I have an idea.
1: I can't believe what I'm seeing right now. You do realize how bad these are for you, right? Who are you? What have you done with my uncle?
2: It's a special occasion.
3: You know, I'm really sorry about the party, Willow.
1: Uncle Joe, it's okay. Really, it's not important. I've had the best time with you and Nana over the past 2 weeks. It's been awesome. Party was just going to be the cherry on the cake. And to be honest, I really don't like cherries anyway.
3: You're a cool kid.
1: I know.
3: Hey, you know, we have a few hours before your parents come pick you up. You want to go see the alpacas again?
1: Yes.
3: All right, let's do it.
4: It's good to see you again, Willow. Alfie really missed you.
3: Surprise! Happy birthday, Princess.

so much for coming to the 10th birthday party of Princess Willow. Now, we have a little surprise for you all. You're gonna need a partner for this one. Doesn't he look pretty, everyone? Okay, take it away, guys.

0: Willow seems very happy.
1: Oh, yeah, she is. Organizing all this in 24 hours. Pretty amazing.
0: You never doubted my powers, did you?
1: Never. Kelly, I can't thank you enough.
0: It's been my pleasure.
1: So, what about that new client that you're supposed to be working with?
0: Oh, well, actually, I quit my job.
1: What?
0: Yep.
1: Why?
0: I've always dreamed about starting my own events business, and I think I'm ready.
1: I think that's a great idea. You're gonna be super successful, and you have a whole bunch of parents here. I'm very impressed. I think you should do some networking.
0: Oh no. I think I'm gonna take a break. I need to find some more balance. What about you? You excited about moving to Dubai?
1: I'm not going.
0: Really?
1: Yeah. I realize the city is where I want to be. It's my home. And I want to be near my family and my friends and near you. If you want me to be.
0: I don't hate that idea.

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2: Michael's suing me for custody of Catherine.
3: My son abandoned his child. I legally adopted her, and I will never let him see Catherine.
4: Social security card, birth certificate, and the adoption papers is officially yours.
2: Why do you want to make a deal with me?
4: Because you know about the boy.
2: So you'll give me Erickson if I keep away from the boy?
4: You are gonna burn Erickson for me.
5: No, I'm not.
4: You want me to blow the whistle? When Dust Devil goes public, heads will roll. Yours is gonna be one of them.
6: I know who the kid is. You got three of my men killed, carrying out your personal business. And if you ever want to see the kid again, you're gonna take the fall for Dust Devil.
7: I need this thing with Sanchez wrapped up quickly.
8: Now, if Sanchez has to go, he has to go. But what pisses me off is you keeping me out of the loop.
9: I'll drop the case altogether.
7: In exchange for what?
9: Bring Christopher Sanchez home. Alive.
10: Are you sure that you want Howard Erickson to go unpunished?
9: Chris's life is in my hands.
10: All right. I'll stay away from the case.

0: We can't lose this guy. He's high value.
1: Don't worry. We'll get your target out.

0: If you are a man of prayer, now would be a good time to begin.
1: I've agreed to hand over all the evidence to Erickson as soon as he brings Chris home. I need you to sign this. Otherwise, there's no deal.
2: Ellen, I think you're making a mistake. You have everything you need to win this case.
1: Chris's safety is what matters to me.
2: Erickson is not a man to negotiate with. He is just a different kind of terrorist.
1: I'm out of options.
2: Didn't you tell me that you wanted a case that would put you on the map?
1: But I'm not going to play chicken with Erickson while Chris's life is at stake.
2: Ellen, this is one of those moments. If you back down like this, even once, you will never have the power to win any of the cases that you believe in.
1: Are you going to sign it or not?

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It's a sedative. Trust me, it'll make everything easier.

0: Erickson.
1: Good morning, Howard.
0: It certainly is. I made a deal with the lawyers. Miss Parsons is going to settle.
2: Well, then, you don't need the boy. Why don't you let me come by and pick him up?
0: Well, here's the rub, Jerry. I just don't trust you anymore.
1: Feeling's mutual.
2: I hate to break it to you, Howard, but you're no patriot. You're not even a good Christian.
1: The only thing you give a shit about is money.
0: As soon as Parsons settles this case, I'm turning the boy over to the authorities.
2: You send that boy back to Afghanistan, it's a death sentence.
1: He's an outcast.
2: Why the fuck do you think I took him out of there?
0: Bye, Jerry.

0: This is Patty Hughes. I have some information I'd like to share with you.
1: The sale went through.
2: Mr. Owen?
3: Ms. Hughes.
0: I thought you should know that Gerald Borman met with me regarding the case against Highstar.
3: What did Mr. Borman have to say?
0: He told me all about the history of Operation Dust Devil. How the CIA recruited Howard Erickson for illegal extractions.
3: Dust Devil was a stupid program, started under my predecessor, and I stopped it.
0: The mission last October that killed three Highstar employees was a Dust Devil operation. Why was the CIA pulling out that boy? Who is he? Mr. Owen, one way or another, everything I know is going public. So you have two choices. You can either be the hero that cleans up the agency, or the guy who destroys his career trying to protect it.
3: Borman told me Erickson went rogue on that mission, but if this is who they got out...
4: It's clear he lied to me.
0: Who was the boy?
3: Kosha Durrani. His mother was an asset of Borman's. He got valuable information from it. But then he got too close.
0: Too close how?
3: They had an intimate relationship. When the mullahs found out the boy's mother was sleeping with an infidel, she was put on trial. We believe that she was executed.
0: So, the child, was Borman the father?
3: It's not like we went in to get a DNA test, I can't say.
0: Would the agency attest to all of this in a court of law?
3: Obviously, Borman and Highstar are a problem for us. If you've got a solution, I'm listening.

0: this one. We're not ready. This whole thing's been put together at the last minute. It's bullshit.
1: This is a high-value target, and our window's closing.
0: Bucket. Sit, man. I promised my wife I'm going home, and I'm driving a school bus.
2: Lowry! Come on, motherfucker, come on! Look at me, Lowry! Breathe!

0: Welcome back to the States. Change your clothes. Your friend Ellen Parsons cut a deal to save your life.
1: March 18th, 2011. I'm alive, Ellen. I'm alive.
2: Grip it like that. Yeah, you'll get the hang of it. Come.
0: You want to see me?
2: Yeah, I'm going to be conducting business in the office shortly. Do me a favor and watch the kid.
0: Of course.
2: You go with my friend, AC. You'll have fun. He'll show you around. Keep him in the warehouse in the north end. He can play around up there. Be nice to him. He's a good kid.
0: Yes, sir.
3: Mr. Erickson, I'm leaving for the High Star compound now. If Miss Hughes doesn't hear from me within 6 hours, she's contacting the authorities.
4: Understood.
3: I know your position on this, Patty, but I'm not changing my mind.
5: Clarity can be useful.
3: Yeah, it can.

0: Miss Hughes, I'd much rather do this with your attorney present.
1: I am my attorney. I'll be representing myself.
0: Well, as you know, my client is seeking joint custody of his daughter, Catherine.
1: Yes, and as you know, I'm Catherine's legal guardian. To get custody, you're going to have to prove that I perpetrated fraud or used coercion in order to adopt her.
2: The fraud you perpetrated was convincing the state you were a fit mother.
0: Michael, let me do the talking. Since you are the opposing attorney, I will get you a list of the witnesses we'd like to call.
1: Ah, yes, a parade of character assassins to testify to my maternal limitations. I'm just wondering who you managed to dig up, Michael. Some of your old babysitters? Daniel Purcell? A self-confessed wife murderer?
0: Who's Daniel Purcell?
2: My real father.
1: Phil the adulterer?
2: My stepfather.
1: Who else? Because I can assure you, whoever you find to attack my character, I will be more than ready to decimate theirs.
2: We'll see.
0: As I said, Miss Hughes, we'll get you a list of our witnesses.
1: I'm looking forward to it.
3: Hello, Ellen Parsons. Hello?
4: I have a gun. Don't turn around.
5: Don't worry. I'm not here to hurt you. We both want something from Howard Erickson. I know you're trying to work a deal with him for Chris Sanchez's life.
3: What has Erickson got that you want?
5: The boy. I'm not interrogating the kid. I'm protecting him.
3: Well, Patty didn't believe you, and neither do I.
5: I don't care if you don't believe me. I have a gun. So, you're gonna help me get the kid back. Now, drive.

Ustedes se halasakra, que se satriboke. 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Say that? Yeah, well, they are.

0: Rayburn, Franks, Lowry. You knew them. These were your men.
1: Do you know how they died?
2: Everybody in.
3: You boys ready?
2: Come on, Tommy.
3: Head up. Double D's on three. One, two, three.
4: Double D's!

0: Hey!
1: Who's there? Is someone there?
2: You were right. Owen is Borman's handler.
3: Really? So what did the prick have to say?
2: He was very cooperative, actually.
1: Is anyone there? I'm hungry. I need something to eat.
0: Hey! Come back! Come back, you come back in here.

0: I see you before. With gun.
1: What the fuck happened to my men?
2: Who brought you here? Borman? The man that I was with that day, did he bring you here?
0: Der Narinagan.
2: Yes. Many men, yes. My unit, the men who came to get you. I'm sorry. We never should have done that. Wubaha.
0: You do not see.
2: See what?
0: The men. All die.
2: You saw all the men die? Please tell me. Tell me what you saw.
3: Certata. Ache wowale se delta ba osigi.
0: Zimpe egan ha ha certata.
3: Certata?
0: Fun. Zimpe egan ha ha certata.
3: God damn.
4: We gotta move.
3: Jesus, the fuck is that?
5: Our target. We're pulling him out.
6: Step it up, guys.
5: Make sure this perimeter is secure. We're taking him out of here.

0: Step out of the car. May I? You can come with me. Search the inside, too.
1: So Borman basically kidnapped the kid.
2: And the CIA isn't interested in protecting Borman.
1: Good, we can't lose. Take this thing to court already, man. Let's sue the shit out of these people, huh?
2: I can't.
1: Why can't you?
2: Ellen settled the case.
1: Well, how could you let her do that?
2: Well, I said I'd support her. I signed off on it.
1: That is such shit. I mean, how could you do that? So what happens to Borman now? And High Star, what? They get off with a fucking slap on the wrist, huh?
2: I'm still gonna try a case. I just need a different plaintiff.
1: Where are you gonna find another plaintiff?
2: The Alien Torts Act.
1: Right.
2: I can file a complaint on behalf of a foreign citizen.
1: The boy, of course. Yeah, but we can't wait. I mean, you gotta file today. We don't know what's gonna happen to this kid.
2: Maggie, call Judge Pulaski's clerk.
3: Told you to wait upstairs. Your room was like a... Ellen Parsons is on the compound. If she delivers what she promises, you'll be free to go.
4: Hey, see, that boy. He was the target we took out.
3: Bullshit.
4: No, he... Borman said he had high-value information.
3: That boy can't be older than 12 years old.
4: Listen to me, okay? I just need you to fucking listen to me. He was there. He saw how our guys died.
3: Chris, what are you talking about?

0: Ms. Parsons, welcome.
1: You remember Mr. Shaw, my attorney?
0: Why don't we have a seat?
2: I have everything you requested. Evidence from Mr. Borman. Agreement signed by all parties.
0: Make sure this is kosher, Jack.
2: Where is he?
0: If the agreement checks out, you'll be seeing him shortly.
1: Why don't you have a seat?

0: Are you kidding? You really thought you could get away with this?
1: What are you talking about?
2: The settlement's no good?
0: The settlement's fine. Patty Hughes is suing us.
1: What?
0: She's filed a new lawsuit with a new plaintiff. I just received this from the court.
1: Who's the plaintiff?
0: A 12-year-old Afghani boy.
2: Kushad Durrani. Maybe you should see this. Unless you already know about it.
0: Of course she does. They want you to settle this case so they can turn around and file another.
2: You didn't know about it, did you? Patty Hughes went behind your back. Either way, you and I no longer have a deal.
1: Where is Chris Sanchez?
2: I'm afraid Mr. Sanchez is still in Afghanistan. If you'll excuse me, I have some business to take care of.
3: Κάθε μέρα τα γεγονότα είναι πολλά.

0: Patty Hughes filed a new lawsuit. You know what has to be done?
1: Sanchez?
0: Make it look like we talked about. I want video evidence. And before you do it, I want Sanchez to hear from me personally.
1: What do you mean, sir?
2: What the fuck are you doing?
3: I assume you've heard by now.
4: I'm taking down Highstar.
2: Drop your case now.
3: I'm afraid I can't do that.
2: Do not fuck with me, Patty.
4: You'll regret this.
3: Goodbye, Ellen.
4: Patty!
5: Who's there? AC?
6: Praise God. Hey, good evening. Fills my heart with joy to be here with you tonight.
7: Mr. Erickson would like you to watch this.
6: This week, my six-year-old son made a Christmas card for me.
5: What the fuck is this?
6: It's a peace on earth, goodwill to all men. Peace on earth.
2: I don't know what Patty Hughes is trying to do, but you have my word. If you deliver Chris Sanchez to me, he will never testify against you.
0: Miss Parsons, our business is over.
2: Right now, your problem isn't Chris Sanchez. It's Gerald Borman. He's on the compound.
0: I doubt that very much.
2: I drove him in myself.
8: Southgate.
0: Why isn't Northgate answering?
8: I don't know, sir.

I tell you, your suffering is not in vain. The pain you endure, no matter how unbearable, will bring you closer to God.

0: That was very enlightening.
1: I thought you said Ellen Parsons made a deal.
2: Stop what you're doing. Jerry Borman's on the compound.
3: Meaning what?
2: Meaning find him.
3: What about Sanchez?
2: Forget Sanchez. Get Borman. Use whatever force necessary.
3: It's Erickson. Change of plans.
4: I thought about it, Sanchez. What you told me about the boy, I believe you.

0: Miss Parsons.
1: Who are you?
0: I know where Chris is. I'll take you to him. I'll get the car and I'll be back for you.
1: Is Chris really alive?
0: He's fine. He's right in there. I'll be back.

0: Congratulations. This is your last session.
1: So have I been reformed? Can I re-enter civilized society?
0: Absolutely. I'll send in the paperwork today. You'll be free.
1: So any parting words of wisdom?
0: Don't slam doors in people's faces. Anything you want to talk about?
1: Not particularly.
0: Okay. May I ask how things are going with your son?
1: We'll be going to court.
0: Are you worried you're going to lose custody of your granddaughter?
1: No. The law is entirely on my side.
0: Whatever happened with that young woman we were talking about?
1: After I decided to help her, she quit on me. She's dropping the case.
0: Are you disappointed in her?
1: No. That's who she is. She's good, but she's not a force.
0: Not many people are.
1: The problem is, she wants to be. She wants to get out from under my shadow. But she'll never be able to. I won't let her. She's still useful to me.
0: I see.

0: Kalsha.
1: Kalsha.
2: Come on. I want to take you home. Hey. Come on.
3: Come on!
2: Meet me outside.
4: Go!
5: Franks. Rayburn. Lowry.
2: What about him?
5: See this? This is all I have left from my men. This.
2: Those men were hired to complete a mission. And they refused.

0: What's that?
1: Our target. We're pulling him out.
0: No, we're not. He's a fucking kid.
1: He's got valuable information.
0: What information can a child have?
1: You get paid to do a job. Now shut up and do it. Make sure this perimeter is secure. We're taking him out of here.
0: Fuck that. I'm not doing this shit to a kid. We're not gonna let you take him. Leave him.
1: I'm telling you, he's got intel.
0: Yeah, you gonna torture him?

0: Sorry, man. I can't do it.
1: I'm out. We're not letting you take him.
2: Listen. Listen to me. The boy.

0: Let's go! We gotta move, now!
1: The boy, he's my son.
0: We gotta move!
2: Oh, shit!
1: My son. You don't believe me? Shit.
2: Monsanto Rosa. Monsanto Rosa.

0: Do it again.
1: I am so sorry for the terrible ordeal that you've been through, Mr. Sanchez.
2: I knew we were extracting human targets for interrogation. And I knew it was illegal.
1: Then why did you do it?
2: I was told Dust Devil was necessary for national security. It was authorized by the CIA.
3: Has the CIA been able to verify Gerald Borman's criminal involvement in everything Mr. Sanchez has said here today?
4: Yes. Gerald Borman was a disgrace to the agency.
1: In light of that, I've secured a guarantee from the CIA that they won't make any more inquiries into Mr. Borman's death.
2: I'm not looking for special treatment.
4: Mr. Sanchez, we would prefer there be no investigation. It would not be beneficial to the agency. We are not seeking to prosecute anyone.
2: Helen said the families of my men will be taken care of?
1: Yes, your testimony against Howard Erickson will ensure it.
2: And what's going to happen to the company?
1: Highstar will be put out of business and Howard Erickson will go to prison.
3: I think we're done here.
1: Yes, for now.
2: Thank you, sir. Thank you.

0: The Lord works in mysterious ways, but it's not our place to question his will. We wake every morning ready to fulfill his plan for us.
1: It's time, Mr. Erickson.

0: We need to be brave and strong. And even if I don't know the Lord's plan, I know that I love you boys. And I love this country.
1: I don't understand. Why aren't you trying the case?
2: I still believe in the case, and I want Patty to win it. I just can't be involved.
1: Okay.
2: I thought about you when you were gone.
1: Yeah, I thought about you too.
2: I mean, I thought about you a lot.
1: Ellen, I'm not really in the best state of mind these days.
2: Well, I understand.
1: I'm not sure if I'd be great company.
2: Whenever you feel like it, if you ever feel like it, and you're interested, I'm there. I'm here. I'm here. I just wanted to let you know that. That's all.
1: Okay.

0: I hope you understand now why I did what I did.
1: No, I don't. Chris could have been killed. You just got lucky.
0: If you want to win a case like this, you have to take risks.
1: I had made a decision.
0: You went behind my back. I was saving you from yourself. You know, everyone wants to know the story of this case. Journalists are coming out of the woodwork. I want you to take the interviews. You deserve the credit.
1: It's your case now. I don't want any part of it.
0: Don't be stupid. The civil case will get attention. It will put you on the map. You'll win.
1: You don't get it. I won when I put Chris ahead of winning.
0: I can understand why you're so angry right now, but you will get over it. You know, I've always wanted to find someone. A woman who could step into my shoes, take over the reins someday.
1: That's not what you want. You want someone you can manipulate. Someone like Tom, who'll give you their life while you sit on your throne. You know what your problem is, Patty? You chose winning over everything. Your husband, your son, me. All you have in your life is your next case. There's nothing else.
0: You think success made me lonely? Failure is lonely. You want to be successful and nice. A mother, a wife. Well, you can't.
1: You couldn't, but I can try.
0: Well, call me when you're 60. Let me know how that works out for you. I am offering you my hand, Ellen. I will not offer it again. You and I can still do great things together.
1: I'm not interested.
0: I have given you everything you asked for. You are an ungrateful child. And you are in for a rude awakening.
1: Goodbye, Patty.

0: Do you need any help, Miss Parsons?
1: Oh, thank you, Maggie. Yes, if you could send this stuff to my apartment.
0: Of course. You won't be coming back?
1: No. It was nice working with you.
0: What is it?
1: Oh, this is the first office I ever had. Made me feel important.
0: No, you are important. You got to work for Patty Hughes.
2: So you have filed a wrongful death lawsuit against the company?
3: Yes. Three high-star employees were killed, and I'm representing their families.
2: But you also filed a second suit, and that claim was on behalf of a 12-year-old Afghan boy, correct?
3: Yes, that's right. This child was abducted by high-star for the purposes of interrogation.
2: Unbelievable.
4: I was in the neighborhood, so I thought I'd drop this off. Our list of witnesses.
5: And how many people have you found to testify against me?
4: It's all in there. Have a good night.
3: I think corruption is corruption, no matter where you find it. That's why we have civil cases.
2: Well, when it comes to toppling the forces of greed, you are like a one-woman wrecking ball. You have single-handedly brought High Star to justice.
3: Somebody had to stop Howard Erickson.
2: Well, we're certainly grateful for your courage.
3: Thank you.
2: Thank you, Miss Hughes.

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2: Bloody, half naked, wandering the streets at 7 a.m.
3: Just your type.
4: What we found, Donald, was this.
2: Allison and I, attorney at law.
3: I want to help you, Ellen, because I know you didn't do it.
5: I'm Catherine's legal guardian. To get custody, you're going to have to prove that I perpetrated fraud.
6: The fraud you perpetrated was convincing the state you were a fit mother.
5: We'll get you a list of our witnesses.
7: I thought about you when you were gone.
8: I'm not really in the best state of mind these days.
7: Whenever you feel like it, if you ever feel like it, and you're interested, I'm here.
5: She wants to get out from under my shadow, but she'll never be able to.
9: I've always wanted to find a woman who could step into my shoes.
10: I am offering you my hand, Ellen.
7: You chose winning over everything. Your husband, your son, me. All you have in your life is your next case. I'm not interested.
10: You are an ungrateful child, and you are in for a rude awakening.
6: Our list of witnesses.

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1: You're sitting in Grandma's chair. Well, you can get off now. Get off Mommy's chair.
2: You're not my mommy.
1: And you're not the one who's supposed to be there.
2: You're no one's mommy.
1: Get off.
2: You're no one's mommy.
1: Get off.
2: You're no one's mommy.
1: Get the fuck off!
3: Patty? Patty? You all right?
4: Yeah.
3: Oh, okay. Well, this real estate contact told me that Ellen has recently pulled the trigger on a new office. And word is that a few clients have approached her. And she turned them all down.
4: Of course she did. She's waiting.
3: For what?
4: For a case big enough to put her on the map.
3: Now, look, this obsession you have about this girl is a distraction. All she's trying to do is get on with her life. Now you forget about her.
4: I can't.
3: Why not? Well, because she's going to testify against you in Catherine's custody case?
4: Ellen wants to hurt me.
3: Oh, come on, big deal. She can't hurt you. What are you worried about?
4: She knows things.
3: What do you mean, she knows things? Oh. Well, that's a very different story.
5: So, I just want to say congratulations to both of you, and especially you, Tony. Come on, everyone here knows that Tony's been trying to date Cheryl for since 10th grade. But somehow, after 15 years, he got her to marry you. I don't know how you did it, man. You, my friend, you're a lucky man. Yes. Raise your glasses. Yeah. Here's to persistence.
6: Thanks, bro.
7: Thanks, Parso.
8: That was so beautiful.
7: Another bourbon?
8: No, I'm good. I've got an early start, but the next round's on me. It's already taken care of. Congratulations again.
5: Hey, you're not stinking around?
8: No, I should probably take off.
5: I'm sorry we didn't really get to talk that much tonight.
8: It's all right. Next time. At some point, we should get dinner. You know, sometime. Or something.
5: Yeah. Okay.
8: No pressure. Whenever. Totally up to you.
5: All right. It's really good to see you. Everything is significantly better than okay. Can I ask you something?
8: Yeah. This is my new office.
0: You might want to invest in some walls.
8: Walls are overrated.
0: You hungry? What are you doing for breakfast?
8: Shit. Sorry, I have to be in court this morning.
0: You trying a new case?
8: No, I don't have any clients yet. Something else, I'm a character witness.
0: For what?
8: I'm testifying against Patty in a child custody case.
0: I don't get it.
8: Patty took her granddaughter away from her son. Now he wants her back.
0: Were you subpoenaed?
8: No. I volunteered. I'm looking forward to it.
6: The equity long short guys have been the darling of your newspaper forever. Well, hell no, I'm not bashful about the fund's successes, and you shouldn't be either. All I'm asking for is a little positive press from you. That's all I'm saying. Thank you. Can you think of anyone more useless than a financial reporter?
9: Not off the top of my head. You want to see me?
6: Some more information is going to be coming your way.
9: I see. So?
6: Usual protocols. It stays on this floor. I do not want it going wide.
9: Of course.
6: Is there a problem, Naomi?
9: No.
6: We're up 22% in a shitbag economy. Our strategies are paying off. Be happy. I gotta take this. But I'm taking you to lunch today. Steak, sushi. You think about it. Bruce Davies. Fuck GenCorp. Wouldn't go near it.
10: State Department said your website is directly responsible for the deaths of three diplomats in Iraq.
11: Untrue.
10: Still, if you're leaking stolen information...
11: I don't leak anything. I provide a safe haven for whistleblowers who want to get information to the public.
10: What about your personal life?
11: It's difficult to have one when you live in the shadow. I receive a lot of threats. Governments and CEOs throughout the world have
0: turn it off.
11: Condemned my website and its mission.
10: Do you recognize
8: you
10: that?
8: You haven't
10: building?
8: Seen the whole cut.
0: I don't need to.
8: PBS wants to air it in the States. Do you approve?
0: No. I don't like how I come off.
8: I think you come off great.
6: Jenny!
0: She called. Did she make a decision?
12: No. She wants to have a conversation face to face.
0: Then fly her over here.
12: She won't come. She doesn't want to cast suspicion on herself. She said it's time sensitive.
0: Make arrangements. We're going to New York.
12: I don't think that's wise.
0: She'll come through for us, Rutger. Trust me.
12: I'd prefer to be the one to talk to her.
13: And we're gonna need to find ourselves an attorney.
0: Whatever you think is best. Just make arrangements.
1: I respectfully request that Ms. Parsons be removed from the witness list and not be allowed to testify, Your Honor.
9: Ms. Parsons is a legitimate character witness. She can attest to Ms. Hughes' fitness as a parent.
1: Ms. Parsons is single and childless. She doesn't know the first thing about motherhood.
9: That's irrelevant. Ms. Hughes regularly brought my client's daughter to the office.
1: Ellen Parsons was an associate in my law firm. She signed a confidentiality agreement, Your Honor. She can't testify to what she witnessed or claims she witnessed while working for me.
9: You have the discretion to decide that, Your Honor.
14: All right, look. This weekend's Columbus Day, and I'm going apple picking. I will take your briefs with me and think about it.
1: Thank you.
9: Thank you, Your Honor.
14: Sorry, Miss Parsons. I'm afraid you won't be testifying today.

0: You have the right to speak to an attorney. You're aware of that.
1: I don't need an attorney.
2: You make me come to you and you're late?
1: I was stuck in a meeting. So, I have a proposal for you.
2: What's that?
1: 1 weekend every 3 months.
2: 1 weekend.
1: It's generous. You haven't a legal leg to stand on, so just take it.
2: What happened? Until today, you refused to move an inch. Now, suddenly, you're making an offer?
1: Michael, I have real cases to try. I can't waste my time on this.
2: No. You're afraid.
1: Of you?
2: No. You don't want Ellen to testify. You're worried about what she's going to say. What does she know about you anyway?
1: 1 weekend every 3 months.
2: Not good enough.
1: It's better than you'll get in a trial.
3: Miss Hughes?
1: Yeah?
3: A Rucker Simon called for you?
1: In regard to what?
3: Janet McLaren wants to meet with you.

0: Grateful you came, Miss Hughes. I've been following your career.
1: Likewise.
0: So you know what I do.
1: Of course. What can I do for you?
0: I'm going to be receiving some sensitive information soon. I'll need a civil attorney.
1: What kind of information?
0: I can't tell you that.
1: Can you give me the general area?
0: I just said I can't tell you.
1: Don't waste my time.
0: It's about Wall Street. A rather large investment bank has been misbehaving.
1: How large?
0: The institution's over a century old. Its assets are worth $500 billion.
1: And you think as soon as this information comes out, someone's going to sue you?
0: It happens every time I post a leak. I've been living in Europe for the past decade, but now I need an American attorney.
1: I appreciate some of your work, Mr. McLaren, but I'm not sure I approve of your methods.
0: My methods?
1: The hacking world's like the Wild West, and you're the self-appointed sheriff. Who's policing you?
0: I don't need policing. I expose the truth.
1: By stealing secrets. I'm flattered by your interest, but you and I aren't a good fit.
0: Don't be stupid. You need me.
1: Do I?
0: More than I need you. You're an old woman. You have just a handful of productive years left until my generation unseats you. You may dislike my methods, but with me, you'll stay relevant.
1: I'll take my chances without you. But if you're looking for an attorney, this is the best one I know.

0: Thank you for flying over, but I'd prefer to talk directly to Mr. McLaren.
1: Channing thought it was best you deal with me.
0: They got another tip. This one's gonna make them billions.
1: How high up the ladder does this go?
0: I can't say. I only know what happens in Fund 23. My supervisor runs it as he sees fit.
1: You can't stop him. You have the evidence, right? Fund records, trades, account information.
0: I have access to everything.
1: Good.
0: I do this, they're gonna shut the fund down. I won't have a job.
1: We can guarantee your anonymity. Your name will be removed.
0: I have a daughter. She's applying to college. I don't know if I can be in the middle of all this.
1: I understand. Not everyone can handle the pressure. But if you do want to move forward, use this to encrypt your data. There's instructions in here how to upload everything to our server. If you decide you can help us, these codes are good for the next 48 hours.

0: So why would you turn McLaren down as a client?
1: I don't like him.
0: Well, what the hell is that got to do with anything? I mean, this kid's a new wave. He's an international phenomenon.
1: He's arrogant and he's dangerous.
0: What? What is it?
1: The judge is going to let Ellen testify against me.
0: So now you got to protect yourself. You got to forget about your granddaughter. Oh, come on, you don't want her anyway. She's just another distraction. I sent my kids to boarding school. I gave them to someone who knew what to do with them.
1: Michael has no idea what it means to be a parent.
0: Do you? You tried it once, it didn't work. Now you gotta move on. You gotta focus on your career. Take McLaren as a client. If you're so worried that Parsons is going to hang you in court, then you got to suck it up and give your son back his kid.
2: I was thinking about you. You sure you want to get involved in Patty's custody battle? Seems a bit personal.
3: It's already personal between me and Patty. Testifying against her is the least I could do.
2: What do you mean?
3: Patty's done certain things.
2: Like what?
3: It's probably better if I don't tell you.
2: Okay.
3: The woman belongs in prison.
2: So go to the police.
3: The things I know about her, I can't prove. I don't have any hard evidence. Just be my word against hers.
2: Well, all I'm saying is you're trying to move your career forward. Patty's very powerful. She could hurt you.
3: I hear you. You're not the first person to warn me about Patty. Detectives, come in.
4: Hi. It's been a while.
3: Yeah. Thanks, thanks so much for coming.
5: We have the evidence you asked for.
3: Appreciate it.
4: You were lucky. Usually when a case is solved, the stuff gets shipped upstate.
3: You really didn't have to bring it down. I was happy to come pick it up.
4: Well, we were glad to hear from you. We were wondering how you were doing.
3: Oh, good. Thanks.
4: Detective Ortiz and I talk about your fiancé's case all the time.
5: It's good to see you well.
1: Thank you.
4: Anyway, this evidence. well, we bent the rules to get you this, so can you give us a heads up when you're done?
3: Yeah, absolutely, of course.
4: You take care. If you need anything, you let us know.
3: I will.

0: You're special, Ellen, but that'll only make the fall harder. There won't be room for you and Patty. With Patty Hughes, there's only Patty. She'll see what I see. And she'll own you.
1: Start with an establishing shot. Move in for a close.
2: Oh, yeah, there we go.
1: Cut away to a reaction.
3: It's huge.
2: Yeah.
3: This is, wow.
2: I love it here.
4: Why is the food so good?
5: We consider food as a part of our culture.
4: It really is the asset of the world.

0: Miss Hughes, Ellen Parsons is missing.
1: Oh.
2: Any idea where she's at?

0: Mom. I'm gonna go meet some friends downtown.
1: All right, when do you think you'll be home?
0: Not late. I have my interview at City College in the morning.
1: All right, have fun.
0: Yeah, bye.
1: Bye. I love you.

0: Princefield, one of the country's largest and oldest investment banks, is the latest institution to find its secrets splashed across the internet. Company documents posted by cyber hacker Channing McLaren suggest that Princefield's Fund 23 reaped massive profits from a widespread program of insider trading. Government agencies have already called for a full investigation and...
1: Insider trading? How did this happen?
2: I don't know. It fucking happened. Channing McLaren got a hold of all of our records. Did you have anything to do with this?
1: Of course not.
2: Well, it seems like everything came out of your goddamn computer.
1: That's not possible.
2: I don't know what you fucking did, Naomi, but we're all dead. You, me, every trader on this floor. I suppose I should feel insulted.
1: What are you talking about?
2: Personal emails revealed traders' sexcapades. Apparently you threw a hump to every Wall Street executive but me.

0: In an unusual turn for Mr. McLaren's organization, however, the leak also contained graphic and sexually explicit content belonging to a Naomi Walling, a Princefield employee. Hundreds of personal email messages containing intimate details appear to romantically link Ms. Walling to several high-level Wall Street executives. The inclusion of this personal content calls into question Mr. McLaren's ability to disseminate sensitive material and directly contradicts his principle of not identifying whistleblowers who contribute to his site.
1: Why would McLaren want to air this woman's dirty laundry?
2: I told you I didn't like him.
1: What, do you think he did this on purpose? No. It's gotta be a screw-up.
2: Regardless, there is a very interesting case here.
1: You gonna want to sue McLaren?
3: How the hell did this happen? And why won't you assholes call me back?
4: Mom? I heard.
5: I can't talk about this right now, Rachel.
4: Mom, are you okay?
5: I can't.
4: Hello?

0: So why didn't you take credit for High Star?
1: Why do you want to know?
0: Howard Erickson's in prison. You filed the case. But Patty Hughes got the glory.
1: Why did you contact me, Mr. McLaren?
0: I assume you've seen the news.
1: Yeah.
0: This kind of thing has never happened to me before.
1: What kind of thing?
0: Someone's personal information being posted on my site. Naomi Walling was a whistleblower. She came to me with revelations about Princefield. I would never expose one of my sources, and I have no interest in attacking her personal life.
1: Then how did Ms. Walling's information get out there?
0: I don't know, but it is very bad for my organization. We're still trying to figure it out. Do you think Walling will sue me?
1: Quite possibly.
0: But do you think she'll have a case against me?
1: It depends on the details of what actually happened.
0: Okay, stop. Listen, what I'm asking is, will she sue me?
1: Mr. McLaren, I don't know what she'll do. You're not wrong to fear a lawsuit. You need a lawyer. Is that why I'm here?
0: Yes. I'd like to hire you.
1: Well, I'm interested. But I just went out on my own. I doubt I have the resources that you'll need.
0: No, resources aren't a problem. I have sponsors, donors with deep pockets.
1: I'm just curious, but why me?
0: You came very highly recommended.
1: By whom?
0: Patty Hughes.
1: Patty gave you my name?
0: She thinks you're a very skilled attorney.
1: Well, Mr. McLaren, I'm going to have to think about this.
0: Of course. I look forward to speaking with you.
1: Can you just wait here for a second?
2: Of course.
3: I don't want to talk to any lawyers.
4: She called. I asked her to come. She said that she could help you.
2: Please leave. I'm sorry you had to waste a trip up here, but I don't need an attorney.
4: Mom, listen to what she has to say.
5: I understand how you must be feeling right now, but you have a good case. Janine McLaren violated your privacy. The information that was leaked came from your files. Either you provided it willingly, and he was supposed to leave out your personal information.
2: I asked you to leave.
5: Or he hacked in and stole everything from you.
2: We're through here.
5: What are you afraid of, the bank? McLaren?
2: Don't make me call downstairs.
5: You are under tremendous scrutiny right now. It seems as though there is nowhere to turn, but you are being very foolish.
2: I don't want any more media attention. Suing him will only make it worse.
5: Everything's gonna get worse no matter what. The bank is gonna blame the fraud on you. McLaren is gonna throw you under the bus. And day after day, the vultures in the press are gonna have a feeding frenzy over your reputation. Please, Mrs. Walling, let me protect you.
2: Donald, there's a woman here that won't leave. Yes, call the police.
5: Please think about what I'm saying.
1: I'm
6: I'm so sorry, Miss Hughes. She's just upset. She didn't mean...
5: Your mother's not thinking clearly. She needs help. So when she calms down, you talk to her.
6: I will.
7: Channing McLaren. That's great. He's exactly the kind of client you need.
6: Yeah, except Patty recommended me to him.
7: Oh, shit. You think she's fucking with you?
6: Somehow. If I accept the job with McLaren, I'll be playing right into Patty's game.
7: So, what are you gonna do? Any idea what she's up to?
6: My mother won't listen. I couldn't change her mind.
5: Do you know if the personal things that have been written about her are true?
6: She had affairs, if that's what you mean. My father left when I was 7. She's had problems with men, but she didn't deserve this.
5: No, of course not. But why are you here, Rachel? What do you want me to do?
6: Punish McLaren.
5: I can't if your mother isn't willing to be a plaintiff.
6: Then I'll sue him.
5: Your mother is the one who was wronged. Unfortunately, I can't bring a suit on your behalf.
6: So McLaren destroys my mother's life and he gets to just walk away?
5: I'm afraid so.
6: Miss Hughes, I'm worried about my mom. She's had problems before.
5: What kind of problems?
6: Anxiety, depression. It's not good. I've seen how dark she gets.
5: Well, I can give you the name of a good psychiatrist. But if she doesn't want to file a suit, there's nothing else I can do for her. Rachel? If there are new developments, if your mother changes her mind, I promise you, I'll be here to help.
8: Yes, I have done. Yes, you can send
9: it. So much for that.
8: Thank you. Have a good day.
9: Kid said her mother battled depression. With any luck, she'll off herself. Then you'll be back in business.

0: Tomorrow's the big day. Ellen Parsons is going to testify.
1: She'll see what I see, and she'll own you.

0: I could put this gun to your head and get you to say it, but I don't want it to be that way. You know what I want to hear?
1: I told Pete to have you killed.
2: Am I correct that directly out of law school, Patty Hughes hired you to work at her firm?
0: Yes.
2: And you've worked with her on and off for a period of 4 years?
0: Yes.
2: During that time, would you say that you got to know her well?
0: Very well.
2: Broadly, how would you describe her character? Your Honor,
3: I respectfully request a stay in these proceedings.
2: Why?
3: I believe neither Miss Parsons' state of mind nor her testimony can be considered impartial at this time.
2: What makes you say that?
3: Miss Parsons and I will soon be engaged as opposing attorneys in what will be a highly publicized lawsuit.
2: What kind of lawsuit?
3: Last night, a woman named Naomi Walling tragically took her own life.

0: This morning, I was contracted by Naomi Walling's daughter to pursue a wrongful death suit on her behalf.
1: And who is this lawsuit against?
0: Channing McLaren, whom I believe is Miss Parsons' only client.
1: I'm not going to have another case tried in my courtroom. If this is accurate, Miss Parsons, then it's one or the other. You can either testify against Miss Hughes or try a case against her. What's it going to be?
2: I'd like 10 minutes to consider.
0: Looks like you have a decision to make. Whatever you're going to say on the stand won't help Michael win custody.
2: But I'll say it anyway. It'll be on the record, and the public will know the truth about you. McLaren said you recommended me.
0: Do you think he would have hired you without my recommendation?
2: I haven't accepted the job, Patty.
0: What are you waiting for? You can either get up on the stand and trumpet my secrets to the world, or you can do what you really want to do.
2: And what is that?
0: Come after me where it counts. Prove yourself in a case against me. You hate me? You want to end this once and for all? Now's your fucking chance.

0: Detective, I don't know what you're hoping to learn from me, but I'm supposed to be in court right about now.
1: We know. Ellen Parsons was scheduled to testify against you today. Can't imagine you too pleased about that. Know what she was going to say on the stand?
0: No. And if she's missing... I guess we'll never get a chance to find out.